0: Can we take a moment and talk about the viral Puerto Rico song?
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1: 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It's super catchy. 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
1: Former child actor turned adult actor Dylan Sprouse just confirmed he's evolving even further into a dad actor. The former Sweet Life of Zach and Cody star is expecting his first child with wife and Victoria's Secret model, Barbara Palvin. They made the reveal in dramatic fashion, walking the red carpet arm in arm at the Cannes Film Festival, with Barbara showcasing a baby bump. We get the picks up. 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
18: Ebglyss, lebrikizumab, LBKZ, a 250 milligram per 2 milliliter injection, is a prescription medicine used to treat adults and children 12 years of age and older who weigh at least 88 pounds or 40 kilograms with moderate to severe eczema, also called atopic dermatitis, that is not well controlled with prescription therapies used on the skin or topicals, or who cannot use topical therapies. 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
1: Should there be a baby clause in a relationship? 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Let me explain that. It's coming up in just a second here in the trending report that Tanya's got.

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Why did somebody get ghosted? 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Game Show Wednesday, Kiki Karaoke. Definitely going to be Paulina. 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

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Game Show Wednesday, Kiki Karaoke. 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
1: The Jonas Brothers have been hanging out with us to talk about their new podcast launching today. Very excited. Recording it from all over the world while you're on tour. So coming up, we're going to find out more about what it's like to work together even more as brothers. More with the Joe Bros, minutes away.

wonderful. 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And of course, you know, we zoom in a lot of places, but it's a great way because we're already together. So we're

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8: It's the French Open, where every point is a battle on clay. 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
1: 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You know what goes on this hour, exploring the world of new music discovery. Like you just heard on Everything, I'm at La Crystal Rosas. 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
1: On the new hit list, you know, we put you on to the world of new music every single night, 11 to midnight, right here. So thank you for hanging out. I know you're so busy. You could be doing a lot of stuff. So we really appreciate you on everything. I'm at La Crystal Rosas on The Way, some Harry Styles, that new Madonna and Sabrina. Oh, so good. And I'm in love with the new One Republic song. I'll show you that more right here on the new hit list.
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1: 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Thank you for always hanging out with us. I know you're so busy, so it makes me feel so special that you take the time this hour to rock with the new hit list. More on the way. I'm back tomorrow night. Until then, at La Crystal Rosas, new Alex Warren, Fever Dream.

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2: All right, here we go. Here we go. I love that someone just reached out to me on TikTok and said, yo, where's my Battle of the Rosas? I got you, man. It's the biggest novella ever. Yes, it's all fake and we all know it. And that's what makes it even better. The biggest novella to ever hit the FM radio dial is next. 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
0: If you still listen to the radio, that means you probably listen to the radio for some time. Mm-hmm. And there is a ton of radio shows across the entire country that do this bit. It's basically a war of roses. Mm-hmm. And the entire concept is to try and catch cheaters, right? Try and catch your partner cheating. I'm at a point now where in 2026, I know if someone called me and offered me flowers, I would not accept them because I'm like, hey, man.
2: You're trying to catch me up.
0: I've heard the bit.
2: Yeah.
0: But I was like, bro, what if we like did our own version of it and we just like dragged it out and made it the most ultimate toxic novella anyone's ever heard?
3: Very dramatic.
0: Yeah, yeah, yeah. So we've done this and we've themed it as our own. It is called Battle of the Rosa. All right, so today's situation, basically, we have a listener, wink, that is feeling some type of way because she thinks her man is cheating. Are we ready for this?
3: Yeah. Yeah.
0: All right,
3: yeah.
0: Let me get in character.
2: My God.
0: Welcome to Battle of the Rosas. On the phone, we have Hortensia.
4: Yes, I'm here.
0: Hortensia. Tell us why we're all here today.
4: My boyfriend thinks I'm stupid.
0: Ay, the deadliest accusation.
5: Qué lástima.
0: So what happened?
4: My phone was dead and I asked to use his and he got all weird.
5: Quítate la ropa.
4: But wait, there's more.
0: Ay! What happened?
4: I saw a message pop up. And it said, I'm on my way with a kiss emoji.
0: Aye! What name did it say? Maybe Uber Eats?
4: No, it said Isabella.
0: Aye! So what happened when you asked him who Isabella was?
4: He said, you're overthinking.
0: The national anthem of guilty men everywhere.
5: Ay, mentiroso.
0: This sounds like gaslighting premium unleaded. Okay, so you want us to call him, right?
4: Si, I want you to say Uber Eats is outside and where he wants the delivery.
0: Ooh, a trap so evil, even the devil took notes. Okay, so Diablo? Today is going to be different. We're not going to send Rosas, we're going to Uber Eats. What is your boyfriend's name, mija?
4: Gustavo.
0: Ay, sounds handsome.
5: Oh, yeah, si se puede.
0: We'll call Gustavo next on Battle of the Rosas. Don't move.
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0: Woo! Ladies and gentlemen, we are back with radio's biggest novella.
2: Oh my God.
0: Ever. This is not a war of any roses. This is Battle of the Rosas. We have Hortensia on the line. Are you still there?
3: Sí.
0: Okay, so we're prepared to call your boyfriend Gustavo. Now, you two don't live together, correct?
3: Correct.
0: Okay, so we're going to tell him that we're Uber Eats with a food delivery and see where he wants it dropped off, correct? And you think that the girl you saw texting him, Isabella, will be at his house?
3: I think so.
0: That's better than no, right? Okay, we have his number. Let's call Gustavo.
4: Hola.
0: Hello, I'm looking for Gustavo.
4: I am Gustavo, porque me gusta.
0: Firme, this is Uber Eats, and we're outside. Where would you like the delivery?
4: Just bring it upstairs. My girlfriend, Isabella, she will answer the door.
0: Ay! Gustavo, I'm so sorry to tell you. Hortensia's on the line.
3: How could you?
4: Hortensia?
3: You told me not to overthink.
4: So why did you? It didn't mean anything.
3: Then why did you hide it?
4: I didn't want to hurt you.
3: You just didn't want to get caught. Congratulations, you're single. And just so you know, I'm pregnant.
0: Gustavo lost his girlfriend, probably his side piece, and probably his appetite. Because in Battle of the Rosas, privacy is earned, secrecy is guilt, and Uber Eats is firme. Where's the discount, bro? Apparently, grapefruit before bed can burn fat while you sleep. You can lose 5 pounds in a week. We'll talk all about it next.

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0: If you're trying to lose a little weight in the new year, grapefruit can be your best friend, apparently. Ooh. It says if you have grapefruit before bed, it burns fat while you sleep, and you can lose 5 pounds in a week.
2: That's cap.
1: Yeah, so this study is coming from the University of Arizona. It tracked participants for 30 days, and people who ate like half a grapefruit 60 minutes before bed dropped the 5 pounds weekly, and they didn't change anything else. It was just this. And apparently it's because grapefruit has something in it that blocks enzymes that create new fat cells. And then it also helps stabilize blood glucose overnight, which prevents 3 a.m. cortisol spikes that destroy muscle.
0: There's no way, though, that you can like eat pizza and do whatever all week and then just have a grapefruit at night and be
2: sick. Well, that's what some people think.
3: Grapefruit tastes like puke.
1: Oh,
0: do you guys agree? It's the
1: crazy.
0: Most disgusting fruit.
1: No, it's so good.
0: I mean, it can be bitter depending
2: bitter,
0: on how like, fresh it is.
2: Yeah.
0: But
2: yeah,
0: it's good.
1: I love grapefruit. Yeah.
2: Matt likes bananas with the peel on.
4: I bet.
0: It's good fiber. There's a woman that explains the whole happy wife, happy life statement. It's basically the biggest lie in modern dating history.
2: Good.
0: We'll hear it from her mouth next.

0: I want to talk about.
1: It's hot.
2: 99.5.
1: Happy wife, happy life. We always hear this term, but is it real?
3: It's your attitude that drives him away. You got it twisted.
4: Yeah.
3: You think just because you're beautiful, you're the goddess of the universe, and he should just be lucky to breathe your air? Wake up. Beauty is common. Intimacy is a dime a dozen. It's free everywhere.
5: Yeah.
3: If you want to be a prize, you have to offer more than just your body. Because women are so emotional, it don't matter what you did all the way up until the moment she's mad. When she's mad, it don't matter what you did. She'll destroy everything because she didn't get her way in these 5 minutes.
4: Right.
3: Attraction dies where accountability is missing.
1: Holy sh!
2: I mean, how does she know this, Serena? I was on her side up until she, like,
1: up until she said the truth.
2: No, because, I mean, your attitude matters. And I don't think anybody should go into a relationship being like, oh, my shit don't stink. Like,
6: but where is this coming from if it's not true?
2: Stop it. Well, I'm just talking.
6: I don't know what you're saying.
1: She's snapped. I'm going to do her this snap.
6: I heard enough from this girl.
2: But I'm just saying, I think it is about your attitude. I don't think anybody should walk into a relationship thinking that they're like, on this pedestal,
1: yeah,
2: because you are a team.
6: I think it's terrible.
1: What's terrible?
6: The happy wife, happy life.
1: Okay,
6: whatever.
1: So you agree with the woman?
6: Yeah, I agree with her, and I have to agree with her. That's a woman talking, so she must know.
2: Oh God,
6: she knows.
2: Oh,
1: but
2: God.
1: Serena's a woman talking.
6: I know, but Serena's kind of blindsided sometimes.
2: And this is coming from someone who thinks he's a man.
1: Oh, you see? Snap, crackle, pop. What a Rice Krispies.
6: Happy spouse, happy louse.
1: That's not the thing. Coming up next, we'll actually focus on Nicasio, who, I mean, you guys hear how he thinks. You hear how he talks. He's a little... I'm not saying this. Marlon Wayans told him that he thinks he's on the spectrum. Oh. That was what Marlon Wayans said. But
6: he's washed.
1: We let Nicasio ask Marlon Wayans 3 random questions, whatever he wanted. We'll share those with you next.
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So what do you do when family disrespects you? Do you let it slide because they're family? Do you check that? We have a situation with a listener by the name of Cheryl, and she feels that she was disrespected by a cousin. Is that close enough to start something? I mean, I feel like we got to know exactly what happened, so we're going to have Serena read the DM next. We'll break it all down. Listener Therapy is coming up on Tino Gugino Radio.

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0: Getting disrespected by anybody, obviously, I don't want to say hurts, but sometimes it's okay to say hurts.
2: Yeah, it doesn't feel
0: being our feelings. Uh-huh. We don't like disrespect. It doesn't matter who it's from. And I feel like if it's from family, it probably hits a little different, right? A little deeper. Mm. Our listener Cheryl reached out, and she thinks that she was disrespected by her cousin. We're going to have Serena read the DM that Cheryl sent, and then we'll kind of share our thoughts on it. We'll go to you for your opinion. Serena, please read the DM from Cheryl.
1: So back in December, I bought my niece this really nice gift for Christmas. It was something that she had been begging for, and honestly, it wasn't cheap. Fast forward to now, my daughter just had her birthday party this weekend. My cousin shows up with a wrapped gift, and when my daughter opens it, I instantly realize it's the exact thing I bought her daughter for Christmas. I felt some type of way because if your daughter didn't want it or use it, okay, but why re-gift it back to my child? It almost felt lazy or disrespectful. My sister says I'm being dramatic and that once you give a gift away, people can do whatever they want with it. I want to tell my cousin something. What do you guys think?
0: I mean, what are you going to say?
3: You missed your opportunity.
0: Whoever got the new gift, right? Who was it again that got the new one?
3: Her daughter.
0: Yeah, yeah, yeah. If she likes it, then what, it's a win.
1: Yeah.
0: I would just take the credit for it. Be like, you know, I bought that, right?
1: Yeah.
0: Right?
1: Yeah, I think it's petty. I don't think you need to say anything. And like me and my husband, we regift gifts, but we've told the family, like our son doesn't really play with toys. Like don't buy him toys, like, cause it's going to go to waste. And I think they think that maybe we're just saying that, but he really doesn't play with these things. So they just stay in our closet and we end up donating it or like regifting it for birthday parties.
3: Yeah.
0: Nicasio, what's it sound like to you?
2: I think it's crazy. I mean, I never understood why people like get mad at like what they do with the gift. Like if I gave something to Matt, he's going to be like, oh, you know, he'll give it to someone else. Like, I don't care. Like I gifted him it and he can do whatever he wants.
4: You gave me so much crap when I regifted the gift card you gave me.
0: That's why
2: But you can't do it back to me.
4: No, I didn't do it back to you. Give it to someone else. You're like, well, I bought it for you. I was like, but you're still saving me money. So what's the difference?
2: Oh, I guess you're right.
4: Thank you.
0: Oh, I don't know. I don't know whose side Nicasio is on.
4: Yeah, I
0: have no idea. But we will take it to the phones. We'll get your thoughts on it. Should Cheryl call out her cousin for regifting a gift that she gave? Or just, you know, it is what it is. Let it go. We'll see what you think next.

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2: All right. Hall of Famer, NFL legend, Terrell Owens, T.O., going through some, I guess, legal drama right now with a former business associate. Serena's got all the info. Tea Time, Tino Cochino Radio. What's happening?
1: So this has been his manager of over 14 years. And I guess back in October is when this all went down. She pays, you know, his monthly expenses. And she sends him, I guess, you know, like an email to say like the breakdown and everything. So he put the screenshots out and he's like, when did it go from $1,500 a month or from $1,200 a month to $1,500 a month? And she's like, oh, since, you know, it's been a while. He's like, well, I didn't approve this. So this is stealing. And she's like,
3: $300 a month
1: he's complaining about? That's what people were saying. They're like, if I was going to steal, it's going to be way more than that.
2: No, because in her mind, she's doing it smart. She's like, it's going to be such a small amount. He's not going to notice it.
3: Yeah.
1: I mean, I get the principle, but she's saying that he did know, but he put it all over social media because he was saying, like, you know, if the roles were reversed and he was stealing from her, it would be all over ESPN and all over the media site.
3: It would be because you're an NFL superstar with millions of dollars stealing $300 a month.
2: Are that you
3: would
2: on the side news. Of the business person?
3: I don't think she made a mistake. It sounds like just miscommunication.
4: Where's this money going then?
1: Well, because, I mean, it is in the breakdown, so I feel like that's how he found out because it literally says, like, child support, you know, I don't know, $1,400 a month, and then it says me, $1,500 a month, and then it says, you know,
2: well, she's in the documentation. This is his fault, and he's just bad business, right?
1: Yeah, that's,
2: Oh, okay, I'm on Matt's side then.
1: But he is saying, like, when did it switch? Like, you just gave yourself this raise?
3: Facts.
2: Well, he had to sign it.
1: So I don't know. Well, I don't know.
2: Read the fine print, T.O.
3: Yeah, I know.
2: God. I don't know, man. It happens. Like I was saying, Nick Cannon, I forget how much it is, but someone in his camp just, I think they said stole $2 million.
1: Well, this happened to Rihanna back in the day, too. She almost went broke.
4: No, she just didn't make any.
2: Oh, damn. Bro, comedian Dane Cook. I mean, you know, he was in movies. He did everything. His brother, back in 2010, was convicted. He was his business manager, too.
3: Oh.
2: Brother stole between 12 and 15 million.
1: That's crazy.
2: And he's in jail right now serving a sentence.
1: It's crazy because who checks those people? You know what I mean? Like
2: you feel like you would have to because it's family, right?
3: Uh-huh. Yeah.
2: So you trust them.
3: But then you feel bad checking them because they're family, so they just go unchecked.
4: Listen. I feel like Matt's family would steal from Matt.
2: Yeah.
3: Steal what?
2: Sure. And Matt would let him.
4: Yeah.
2: Like he would find out and be like, oh, but it's okay. Yeah, I
3: don't
2: guess.
3: Create drama.
4: They needed it.
2: Dude, I'm on my Love Bomb comedy tour right now, and I'm having a blast. Yep. And yesterday on live TV, I Love Bombed the news anchor.
4: Was she hot?
2: I didn't mean to. It worked though. Like in my favor. I'll let you hear it next.

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2: All right, so what's up? This is Tino Cochino. I'm on this comedy tour right now. It's called the Love Bomb Comedy Tour, and I'm having a blast, man. Normally what happens is when you go to these different cities to do these comedy shows, you go to the local TV shows, and you do their morning show, you promote the show. So the shows that we got coming up this week, Thursday, Chandler, Arizona at Mic Drop, almost sold out. And then we've got Friday in Tucson, Arizona. The venue is called Your Mom's House.
3: That's funny.
2: It used to be Jeff's Pub. So we'll be there on Friday. So this Good Morning Arizona TV show, it's all over Arizona. And I stopped by. They asked me what a love bomber was. I explained. And while doing it, I love bombed the host.
1: Oh.
4: So a love bomber is basically a man that gives too much, right? Too much attention, too many gifts. Basically everything women have been asking for from the beginning of time. But now, it's rebranded as toxic when the relationship doesn't work.
5: Oh, okay. He overdid it.
4: I've been doing some manipulating.
6: Yeah. Because that's the reason why women get upset.
5: Of a regular love bomber.
6: It's like, you're like, oh, well, you love me. I've only known you for 2 weeks. How do you know that?
4: What if you're that special?
6: Well, that's true. See? I mean, we all know.
5: Are you getting love bombed?
2: She's bombing you right now.
6: I'm sorry. I
2: stopped
6: for the
2: Target acquired. To be clear, after that, I forgot what it was specifically. I got to put the whole interview out on my website. But she had said something. I was like, I mean, we can go to the mall and talk about it if you want.
3: Oh, damn.
2: And she went, okay, let's do it.
3: Of course.
2: I didn't mean to. It was just, here's the thing. That's just flirting. It's like innocent flirting. Like, and here's the thing. I didn't even mean to do that. I showed up there with someone. So one, that's that. And then two, she's married. It wasn't like that. But that's just how I spit game because, baby, I can't talk you know?
3: I feel like... When it turns bad, that's when it's love bombing.
2: Exactly. I mean, that's literally what I said in the clip, too.
3: Oh.
2: But you can go to my Instagram and you can watch the clip and leave a comment. It's at Tino Cochino. And get your tickets. Listen, Chandler, Arizona, Tucson, Arizona. We are there this week. I cannot wait to be there. And then Corpus Christi and McAllen, Texas. Tickets are on sale for you as well. We'll be there in June. 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Click the link in bio. Coming up next, we're going to talk to Nicasio, who's apparently supporting two women.
3: Oh, bro.
2: I knew nothing about this.
3: I feel like the show needs to know.
2: Is he in a polyamorous relationship? Hell no. We'll talk about it next.
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0: All right, so this happened. I don't know when specifically it happened, but I just found out about this. It wasn't even scheduled for us to talk about. And then when I looked down at our show notes, I just saw it in there.
2: Oh.
0: Apparently, Nicasio is supporting two women.
2: For sure.
0: Is this financially?
2: This is financially. So this started like the beginning of last week. Well, before, obviously, I had a relationship.
1: It's been 2 weeks.
2: Yeah, it's been 2 weeks. Okay. I've had a relationship with this girl for about years. And it just recently started happening. So I'm like, oh my God, like, is this something? And you know, like in a relationship, there's a friendship and then there's more than that.
0: Yeah.
2: And it's just like, for my girl, like I buy her things, right? And she doesn't pay me back. She doesn't do any of that. Like, so I know what it is with her. I know what it is. So this new girl, I started, you know, and we have a good chemistry. Like, you know, she would call me, I would call her. And it's always good between this girl.
0: Oh.
2: And so I'm just like, man, like
0: Karina's laughing hard.
2: I buy this girl lunches, times, coffees, and she pays me back. So I'm like, all right, cool, that's the friendship. That's what it is right there. I understand it. That's the line. And so I'm like, all right. Lately, I bought this girl a coffee and breakfast, and she didn't pay back. And so I was like, is this something else?
0: Oh, so like, you think you're dating Serena on the side?
2: Oh, for sure. Oh, for sure. And the thing is, hold on. And the thing is, I'm okay with that. I just need to know if that's what it is. Like, I'll get my Neo on.
0: Oh, wow.
3: Will you?
1: I don't remember the coffee. The food, there's a backstory because he was in a football pool with my dad and it was so hard trying to get this money from him.
0: Yeah.
1: So when he asked me for the money last week, I was like, oh yeah, I'll get it to you. I'll get it to you. And then I told him, remember how hard it was for me to get that money from you?
0: Oh, this is payback.
1: Yes.
2: Well, I was so hesitant about that situation because I thought I was getting scammed.
0: Yeah,
2: so that's why I hit up everyone before I sent the money.
3: By Nicasio's logic, I support you, Nicasio, too. I guess you're one of my side bitches because you owe me $8 from a salad about 6 years ago, God. And we made a bet that you refused to pay
2: fine.
3: Off as well.
2: I'm not opposed to it. What's up? But I'm just saying, like, yeah, Serena, if that's what it is, you gotta let me know
1: that's
2: now.
1: Not what it is.
2: I got a budget for you.
1: So I what have is a it?
0: So what is it?
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2: All right, so let's talk the scariest movie you've ever seen. I'm going to throw this movie that I saw over the weekend. I'll put it in my top five. It's called Obsession. And it's basically about this kid who's like a hopeless romantic. And he uses this magical one-wish willow to make his crush, like one of his best friends, fall in love with him. The problem is, once she falls in love with him, she becomes obsessed in a way that is so unhealthy and so crazy. Like, there was literally one scene where this one thing happens where I had to, my mind had to tell myself, like, yo, your mouth has been open for too long. Like, my jaw dropped and I had to, like, shut it manually. Like,
3: wow.
2: Like, it's so crazy, that scene. It's one of the most graphic, gruesome scenes I've ever seen in a movie.
1: Bloody?
3: But is it scary though?
2: Yes, there's jump scares in it that freak you out. The little sounds that you hear, like the
3: The creepiness.
2: Those are in there. The girl's acting, she should win an award. Wow. It's so phenomenal the way she turns it off. Everybody, I just don't want to give everything away, but it's dope because it's an independent movie. The director is only 26 years old. It costs less than $1 million to make it, and in the grand opening weekend, they've already made $16 million.
4: Ooh.
2: But I am curious. I want you to think about your scariest movies. What's that one that just creeped you out? And even now when you think about it, you're just like, ugh. Like, do you have one?
1: Most recent, I would think Smile, the first one.
2: I didn't watch the second one.
1: Watch the second one, but it didn't hit like the first one. The first one I thought was just so creepy cringy. Mm-hmm. So I thought that one was Nicasio? A good one.
3: Insidious. And then the other one with the, it's with the doll.
1: Conjuring?
3: Yeah.
2: Oh, okay.
4: Matt? Weapons would be the latest one.
2: Ooh, that was a great one. That was good.
4: Scary. You didn't like it,
1: Serena? The ending.
2: Yeah, the ending was stupid.
4: I like the ending.
1: It's like they were trying to end it. They're like, let's just do this.
2: This movie, y'all have to go see it, man.
3: Wait, Obsession. So hold on. Is that movie scarier than all the ones we listed?
2: Yes.
4: What? The Insidious?
2: So the
4: Insidious?
2: Bro. Because this feels almost real. Like, I don't, man. Just go all watch right. it. Go watch it. Go watch it. We'll take it to the phones and see what movie scared Melissa next.
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10: Why?
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9: Yeah, close enough. 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
0: We're talking the scariest movie that you have seen recently, or just one that made you say, oh my God, like they really, like truly creeped you out. The reason we're talking about this, I went to see, Obsession, right?
1: Uh-huh.
0: I went to watch that over the weekend and I thought it was amazing and I'm recommending it to everybody. The one thing that I did find weird throughout the movie, it was packed. It was a packed theater. Uh-huh. Multiple couples would get up and leave.
1: Oh, at random points. If it was too much.
0: No. So what it is, I looked on TikTok. It's a thing. Couples are fighting when they go because the guys are saying things like, oh, this reminds me of you. Oh, you kind of act like this because the way she's so obsessed. And I guess the girls are getting offended. So couples are fighting and they're leaving. And then some girls are like, something will happen and they'll be like, oh, that's a good idea. Oh, I should do that to you. And then the guys get mad. So then they leave.
1: Oh,
0: so
1: wow.
0: It's causing fights with couples in the movie. But
1: that's also crazy. I feel like my husband would probably tell me that, but like a joke. And I'd be like, haha, you're dumb. And we would keep watching
0: that's
1: it.
0: That's how you know you're not crazy. Good job. Good job. The ones that get that mad and fight over it, they look crazy. Let's talk to Melissa. What's a scary movie you saw that like truly creeped you out?
2: For me, the last scariest would be Nightmare on Elm Street.
0: Oh, we're going old school.
3: Dang.
2: It's way back when they had the good stuff.
0: Like when you say good stuff, what do you mean?
2: Meaning just everything, the graphics, the, you know, everything is just so, I don't know, it's just more better than the way it is nowadays.
0: I'm going to be honest. Nightmare on Elm Street was one of those movies that when I was a kid, like it made me afraid to go to sleep.
3: Yeah, same. That's crazy.
2: Definitely.
0: Did you like Jason or Leprechaun or any of those?
2: Jason, I did. Leprechaun, I can't say I really recall that one.
0: Oh, wow. You didn't see Leprechaun in the hood? Nobody saw that.
4: Coming up next.
0: All right, so words that you have been pronouncing wrong your whole life. If you listen to our show daily, we're always correcting each other because we want each other to be better.
1: I pronounce a lot of things wrong.
0: A lot. We'll see if she pronounces these words wrong next, and maybe you too.

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0: Okay, words that you have been pronouncing wrong your whole life. I mean, every single day, Matt is correcting our co-host Serena on something.
2: Oh my God.
1: This is true.
0: Do you ever feel like when you're driving home after a long day of corrections, do you ever feel like, I'm smarter now? I learned something today.
1: No, because I feel like Matt does it in a rude way, and it just makes me upset.
2: A rude me?
0: I mean,
1: it's not like constructive criticism. You say it more kind of like condescending.
2: Yeah, and he's also done it. But I mean, in his defense, you stumbled on it.
0: That was a scary movie. Okay. Words you've been pronouncing wrong your whole life. Give us a few.
3: We all knew this one. Porsche is not Porsche. It's Porsche.
2: Yeah, but no one's saying it that way.
3: This one's going to piss you off, Tino. Confirmation that GIF is really GIF.
0: I saw that. The creator of it said it's GIF. That's stupid.
2: That is so dumb.
1: That is dumb.
2: There's peanut butter GIF.
0: Well, my favorite animal is a GIF raft then.
3: Worcestershire sauce.
0: That's how Remember you say
2: that?
0: It?
2: Oh, no. I thought it was Worcestershire.
3: Oh, it is Worcestershire. You guys knew that?
1: Yeah, that's how we say it. How did you say it?
3: Worcestershire?
1: Oh, yeah, I don't say it that way.
3: Okay. And then bruschetta is not actually bruschetta.
2: It's bruschetta.
3: It's bruschetta.
2: Yeah.
3: You knew that?
0: Yes.
1: I didn't know that one.
0: Matt's the only uncultured swine.
3: I got 4 out of 5 he's wrong.
2: And it's not Matt, it's mate.
0: Okay.
3: In Australia.
0: If you're trying to have a more positive life, right, the rule of three could help you. And we'll break it down for you next.

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1: DC's number one hit music station.
0: All right, let's talk the rule of three. It's apparently the key to a more positive life. Serena's going to break this down for us. It's Tino Cochino Radio. What is the rule of three?
1: So anytime something is going wrong, you think of three things that are going right. So for example, if you get a flat tire, you can say, good thing I have a car. Good thing I have a spare tire. Good thing my phone is charged. And you're just helping yourself, like, why are you laughing?
2: Because ain't no one thinking that when you're in that situation.
1: But that's what, like, that's why it's telling you you should think this way, to change your perspective and maybe be more grateful about
0: everything.
1: Things
0: is supposed to be perspective,
1: yes.
0: Right? I feel like that's the toughest thing, though, man, to stay positive in a negative situation. Like, especially like that. Like, if you don't want to change the tire, you got to wait on AAA or your insurance or whoever to come figure that out. That
1: But then
0: sucks.
1: You could be like, well, good thing I have AAA.
2: I don't know, man. When you're bending down to change a tire, that you feel your knees pop. So then right there, boom, it was already excused. Like, oh, man, I'm getting old. And then you realize you don't have that much gas in the car. It's like, man.
0: So you're doing the three, but all the negatives. Yes. Another three to make the situation worse.
2: I'm late to my spot.
0: Okay. I don't know if this is good or bad. So we'll talk about it next and we'll see how we feel about it. There's a man that proposed with 100 pounds of gravel.
1: Yes.
0: I don't even know how or why, but we'll talk about it next.
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2: Serena, talk to me about this man that proposed with 100 pounds of gravel. Why would he do such a thing?
1: So it's 100 pounds. So in this gravel, you have a chance to find sapphires. It's from a mine in Montana. And yeah, so he proposed with this gravel. And
2: Molly Montana?
1: And all the family, I guess they sorted through it and they found 43 gem quality stones. And one of them was even 4 carats. And people are divided online saying like, oh, this is romantic. And others are like, you know, absolutely not.
2: Yeah.
1: But I think if you're into it, I think that's like, it is cool.
2: I mean, like I would assume if he's marrying her, he or wants to marry her, he knows her, knows what she would like and not like. So she probably thought this was super original and unique.
1: Yeah, she probably doesn't like diamonds if that's like what you're going for. And then sapphires are one of my favorite gems.
3: If your husband proposed to you with a gravel, you would not like that.
4: Like a wheelbarrow full of gravel.
1: Come on, that's like, not my thing, though. I'd be like, yeah. I mean, I would still say yes. I wouldn't hate on it.
2: Yeah, pick your stone.
1: But I wouldn't hate on it if that's how he proposed. But I'm saying like, if he asked me, would you like me to propose that way? I'd probably be like, no.
2: Well, but he's
1: if
2: not going to ask
1: that
2: you.
1: Way, then yeah.
2: Did you have a dream proposal?
1: The only things that I wanted, because I didn't even tell him my ring. Like my only two things were yes, I wanted our families to be around, and I wanted it to be a surprise. Like I wanted to have no idea.
2: But what I've always wondered, when people want their family around, what is it that makes, why not have that moment as a special moment between you and the partner and then reveal to the family? What is it that makes you want the family around for that? Genuinely asking.
1: I don't know. I just think we're both close to our families and I want to share that, you know, that special moment with our families. And even going back to my proposal, like I thought it was beautiful. Like my parents were crying. Like my brother was crying. He even gave me a hug and gave me like, you know, it's like a nice little talk.
3: But it didn't bother you that you looked up and there was power lines with shoes hanging from it? Like,
1: that was not how it went down. Latino Casino Radio.
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0: smarter than Nicasio. It is game time. Listen, this thing is so easy, dude. We give you a question, we follow it with multiple choice answers, and then you pick the right one so we can get you hooked up with a prize. Mm-hmm. The question today is going to be what?
1: Which celebrity claims they have never in their entire life eaten red meat or pork, saying they don't even know what a burger tastes like? Is it A, Dwayne The Rock Johnson, B, Lil Bow Wow, or C, Lizzo?
0: I've got Alexis on the line, ready to play the game. Tino Cochino Radio, are you smarter than Nicasio? 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
0: Are you smarter than Ocasio? We'll find out if Alexis is. How you doing today?
2: Hi, good.
0: We're going to play this game. It's really easy. Nikasi will give you a question. He'll follow it up with some multiple choice answers, and you just got to pick the right one, okay?
2: Sounds good.
0: Here we go.
3: Which celebrity claims they have never in their entire life eaten red meat or pork, saying they don't even know what a burger tastes like? Mm. Is it A, Dwayne The Rock Johnson, B, Lil Bow Wow, or C, Lizzo?
2: A.
3: No, it's not The Rock.
4: The Rock loves some good meat.
5: Yeah, protein.
0: All right, so we have B,
3: Lil Bow Wow, or C, Lizzo.
2: Lizzo.
3: Nah, she loves meat too.
0: Damn.
5: Yeah.
0: All right, so you have one more guess. Do you think it's Lil Bow Wow?
2: B, Bow Wow.
0: There it is.
5: Yeah. It's Bow Wow.
0: And I don't believe that at all.
3: Yeah, he claims
0: Bow Wow's never had. Get out of here. You've never had a burger.
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1: Yeah.
0: I don't understand people that are criticizing Drake's album and Chris Brown's album. Like, what do you guys want from these artists?
3: Exactly.
0: I had this realization over the weekend, and I want to share it with you next.

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0: All right, so Victoria Monet opened up and said that her experience dating women made her see that it's worse than dating men.
2: Wow.
0: Interesting.
2: So. No, really?
0: Let's let's listen.
2: And I don't care how lustful a man is to me. Tino, that is.
0: How long is that man? Here, sing with me. You getting body by singing. I'm with Noel like I'm Chris Kramer. Ooh. Yo, baby mama ain't even post a single damn. Where she at? Yeah, where she at? Oh, yeah. What is happening? Tino Cachino Radio.

0: It's hot.
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0: Rapper Saweetie. Been kind of quiet lately, I feel like. Hasn't put any music out. Just probably living life, which is a beautiful thing. But she's being sued for $3 million. Yes. Serena's got all the details. It's tea time. It's Tino Cochino Radio. What is happening?
1: So she's being sued by concert promoter Moondream Production for backing out a deal to perform 4 shows in Japan in July of 2025. Court documents reportedly state Saweetie agreed to a $200,000 deal and received a $100,000 deposit up front. The company alleges Saweetie never performed the scheduled shows, but still traveled to Japan on visas they helped secure before allegedly performing for other promoters on the same dates. So,
0: I mean, what sucks about this is it might not be Saweetie's fault. It could be the back end and like the management, and it's just, it's your name, so she's the one that gets the bad look for it. You know?
1: And if she performed in her head, she could have been like, oh yeah, I'm performing for who I'm supposed to perform for.
0: Yeah, she probably had no clue. I don't know. I mean, we'll see what happens. Hopefully nothing, like, hopefully it's not her actual fault and the people responsible for it, you know, are held accountable. Unless it's her fault, then God damn it, Saweetie.
2: I know.
0: When it comes to dating, there's apparently an age gap that is like the key to having a relationship last a little bit longer than everybody else. And I'll share that age gap with you next. We'll see if you fall into it or if

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1: DC's number one hit music station.
0: Okay, so there's a dating age gap that apparently, I guess if you're part of this, then you're going to last longer. What is the age gap, Serena?
1: I don't believe this. It says 20 to 30 years.
2: Oh, my God.
0: For clarity,
2: for who?
0: My business partner, Mikey, suggested we talk about this.
2: And for good sense.
0: And for context, that is the dating age gap that he is currently in.
2: Yeah, she's older.
1: Sheesh.
2: But that's not normal.
1: I also looked it up, and according to Google, the sweet spot is 1 to 3 years.
0: 20 to 30 year, I think it's only successful if the younger one has parental issues and they view the partner as a parent. Would you agree, Mikey?
3: How did your marriage go?
4: Oh, damn.
3: What was your age gap?
0: Oh, my God.
2: Wow.
3: Matt's marriage going?
2: Great.
3: What's Serena's marriage going? What's the age gap?
5: Daddy.
4: I'm not married.
1: Happily married.
2: This is coming from a divorced guy.
5: Daddy.
3: Exactly. When I didn't have an age gap.
4: But Mikey is right, though. In a sense, Serena, you and your husband, I feel like you guys are not happy. It's just,
1: we are.
2: Wow.
4: That's that. And Matt, you guys are going to a counselor. So
2: just keep it strong.
4: No, I don't believe that. Something's wrong there. And so you're trying to fill it up.
2: You can believe whatever you want to believe.
4: And Tino. Tino's Tino.
0: I don't know what that means.
2: I don't either, yeah.
0: We're going to move on. I think everyone in the room feels offended. It's
2: 20 or 30 years.
0: Everyone's offended. Okay. If you have an iPhone, I don't know if this is on Android, but on iPhone, have you ever looked at the top of your screen and noticed either a little green dot or an orange dot?
4: Yeah, what is that?
0: Exactly. What is it? I finally figured it out, and I want to share it with you next.
4: Pornhub?
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0: All right, so my Love Bomb comedy tour picks back up this week. Thursday, we're going to be in Chandler, Arizona at Mic Drop. So I'm excited for that. Get your last minute tickets. Yeah. I think there's 10 left. So get your tickets if you want to come out. And then we got Tucson on Friday at your mom's house.
2: Oh,
0: formerly Jeff's Pub. So I'm excited to go out there and have a good time. So again, Thursday, Chandler, Arizona. Friday, Tucson, Arizona. We got more dates. We're adding more dates. 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Check that out. Before we get out of here today, I'm not sure if this is on Android phones or not, but I know on my iPhone, I've noticed it a couple of times and I've always wondered, what is that? And I thought it was someone spying on me or like listening to me. It's either a little green dot or a little orange dot on the top right of your phone. Mm-hmm. And it's not on all the time. But have you ever seen it?
2: Yeah, time to time, yeah.
0: Nicasio, Serena?
1: Yes, the green dot.
0: Matt?
3: Yeah, when you're taking a selfie, look, that green dot?
2: Oh, well.
0: I see what you're talking about. It is that dot, but not that's not what that is.
3: Oh,
0: so right. Basically,
1: it's like on when you're not even in the camera.
0: This is from, now I don't know if this is real or not because it's social media, but this is from at today years old.
2: Oh, it's I know
0: real
2: that. Then. I know that.
0: Okay. It says, Apple developer here. Green means the FBI can see you. Orange means they can hear you.
2: Oh, they heard and saw a lot then.
0: It says, the green dot means the app is actively using your camera in real time. The orange dot means the app is using your microphone. Both were introduced in iOS 14 as privacy indicators, Apple's way of alerting users anytime an app's accessories either sensor, whether you are aware of it or not. So anytime you see the green dot, that it doesn't necessarily mean FBI, but it does mean that if that green dot is on, that someone is using your camera. So like when Matt brought up the selfie right now.
3: Yeah.
0: And when it was on, you can see it.
3: Mm-hmm.
0: Or when it's orange, it's your audio.
2: Yeah.
0: Okay. So maybe like if you're on the phone or whatever. Mm-hmm.
1: That makes sense. I've never seen the orange dot, but the green dot I do see, but I usually see it like when I'm getting out of my app, but I don't like close it, which kind of makes sense because the camera's probably like on or something in the app.
2: You don't see the orange mic when you're talking on the phone with me?
1: No, I don't.
2: Oh, okay.
3: She's looking at your beautiful face.
2: Oh, so she's seen the green
0: FaceTime.
2: Dot.
0: Y'all FaceTime. Y'all
2: FaceTime? You seen the green dot? That's crazy work.
0: When do you guys FaceTime?
1: We never FaceTime.
2: Hey, shout out.
1: You guys are trying to cause problems.
0: No, but he's saying it right now.
2: Yeah, I mean.
3: He said he never caps.
2: I know what it is.
1: We do not FaceTime.
2: Stop hiding us. Anyways, what were you going to say? What dumb you were going to say, Matt?
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0: 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It's in full effect right here, right now on Tino Cochino Radio. And it's voted by you 100%. All you got to do when you hear your favorite song, hit a thumbs up. And that's it. Your work is done. We'll tally them up and count them down. So top two of the day up next. Don't move.
2: You know those parties you went to as a kid where everybody got a gift? 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
2: If you're trying to lose a little weight in the new year, grapefruit can be your best friend, apparently. Ooh. It says if you have grapefruit before bed, it burns fat while you sleep, and you can lose 5 pounds in a week.
3: That's cap.
1: Yeah, so this study is coming from the University of Arizona. It tracked participants for 30 days, and people who ate like half a grapefruit 60 minutes before bed dropped the 5 pounds weekly, and they didn't change anything else. It was just this. And apparently it's because grapefruit has something in it that blocks enzymes that create new fat cells. And then it also helps stabilize blood glucose overnight, which prevents 3 a.m. cortisol spikes that destroy muscle.
2: There's no way, though, that you can like eat pizza and do whatever all week and then just have a grapefruit at night and be
3: sick. Well, that's what some people think.
4: Grapefruit tastes like puke.
1: Oh,
2: do you guys agree?
1: You're
2: it's the
1: crazy.
2: Most disgusting
1: no,
2: fruit.
1: No, it is no,
2: it's
1: so
2: good.
1: Good.
2: I mean, it can be bitter depending
3: bitter,
2: on how
3: that's
2: fresh
3: good.
2: It is.
3: But yeah,
2: it's good.
1: I love grapefruit.
3: Yeah. Matt likes bananas with
2: I
3: the
2: do.
3: Peel on.
2: I bet.
4: It's good fiber.
2: There's a woman that explains the whole happy wife, happy life statement. It's basically the biggest lie in modern dating history.
4: Good.
2: We'll hear it from her mouth next.

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0: Happy wife, happy life. We always hear this term, but is it real?
2: It's your attitude that drives him away. You got it twisted.
3: Yeah.
2: You think just because you're beautiful, you're the goddess of the universe, and he should just be lucky to breathe your air? Wake up. Beauty is common. Intimacy is a dime a dozen. It's free everywhere.
4: Yeah.
2: If you want to be a prize, you have to offer more than just your body. Because women are so emotional, it don't matter what you did all the way up until the moment she's mad. When she's mad, it don't matter what you did. She'll destroy everything because she didn't get her way in these 5 minutes.
3: Right.
2: Attraction dies where accountability is missing.
0: Holy sh!
1: I mean, how does she know this, Serena? I was on her side up until she, like,
0: up until she said the truth.
1: No, because I mean, your attitude matters, and I don't think anybody should go into a relationship being like, "Oh, my don't stink." Like,
5: well, where is this coming from? If it's not true,
1: stop it. Well, I'm talking.
0: I don't know what you're saying. She snapped. I'm gonna do this snap.
5: I heard enough from this girl.
1: But I'm just saying, I think it is about your attitude. I don't think anybody should walk into a relationship thinking that they're like on this pedestal,
0: yeah,
1: because you are a team.
5: I think it's terrible. I think
0: what's terrible?
5: The happy wife, happy life.
0: Okay,
5: whatever.
0: So you agree with the woman?
5: Yeah, I agree with her, and I have to agree with her. That's a woman talking, so she must know.
1: Oh God,
5: she knows.
1: Oh God.
0: Serena's a woman talking.
5: I know, but Serena's kind of blindsided sometimes.
1: And this is coming from someone who thinks he's a man.
0: You see? Snap. Snap, crackle, pop, whatever is Krispies.
5: Happy spouse, happy louse.
0: That's not the thing. Coming up next, we'll actually focus on Nicasio, who, I mean, you guys hear how he thinks. You hear how he talks. He's a little, I'm not saying this. Marlon Wayans told him that he thinks he's on the spectrum. That was what Marlon Wayans said. But
5: he's washed.
0: We let Nicasio ask Marlon Wayans 3 random questions, whatever he wanted. We'll share those with you next.
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1: So, I mean, I want to say friend of the show. We've had him on the bunch. We've had him on a bunch recently. It started on Zoom, and then he was in town, so we had him drop by the studio. Marlon Wayans, man. We talked about a lot. Mm-hmm. It was cool because we did this thing where basically we told Nicasio, look, you get three questions. Wherever your brain goes, whatever you want to ask him, do it. The first question was,
2: who do you think would win in a fight between Terry Crews and 50 Cent?
3: I'm going to go with Terry Crews.
1: Terry's a big dude.
3: Terry's big.
2: Even now, he's a little older, though.
3: Yeah, but 50 like a different kind of a buff. 50 buff when he want to be. He'll walk around buff. Like, 50 like...
1: He got buff in the Street Fighter role, like, it looked like,
3: yeah,
1: right?
3: He's like Ricky Hatton. You know what I mean? He buff up and get swollen like sodium. He eating frankfurters. And, you know, Terry Crews is always lean. Always ripped. Terry Crews look like, you know, one of them turds that you have and you ain't drink water and the turd is like buff.
1: So that was that. It doesn't make sense. Nicasio also asked him the last celebrity that hit on him and very random if he has a chewing gum addiction.
2: Oh, yeah. He did.
1: You can watch the videos right now on his Instagram. It's @DJ Nicasio. Go look at him. It's @DJ Nicasio. Go check that out.

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1: Tell him, Kiki. 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
1: 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Tell him something good to start the day. Let's go. We are. 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
2: 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Let's get through it.
1: Yeah.
2: So I have very few words. Let's go.
1: Okay. All right. Hit the thing. Hit the button. Play a song. 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
23: 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The Fred Show is on. Good morning, Kaylin.
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23: Showbiz Shelly, $150 in the showdown. She'll be here in a little bit, a tiebreaker. Does this still count if she loses? Is that still two in a row?
0: Ooh.
23: Or did the tiebreaker stop that from like that piece of history from occurring?
0: That's messy. I don't
23: know. Yeah, it's very messy, but you're in charge, so I don't know.
0: I got to think about it. Give me a couple hours.
23: All right, you're the rule follower around here, so you got to figure it out. Okay. Let's see. Waiting by the Phone is new this morning. Game Show Wednesday is coming up. A bunch of chances at $1,000 and more. It's the Fred Show. It's Wednesday. We're halfway there. Glad you have us on the radio, the iHeart app, YouTube, Facebook, TikTok, and Instagram. Just search for the Fred Show. I could

0: by the phone? It's the Fred Show.
1: Henry, good morning. Welcome to the program. How are you?
2: I could be doing better.
1: Okay, that's honest. You met a woman named Jasmine, and I got to know the whole backstory. We want to know how you met Jasmine. Tell us about any dates you've been on and how you think those dates went, and then kind of why you think maybe you're being ghosted.
2: Yeah, I mean, like, I did the thing. I did the dating app thing. And shockingly, you know, this woman's amazing. Like, she's beautiful. She's funny. We went on a date. We went out and had some drinks. Everything was going great, you know. Even like after the first day, I would talk to each other every night, and I'm like, oh wow, this dating app actually worked. And I went on a second date, went out to dinner, and I haven't heard from her since. I don't know what happened. I don't know. She didn't like the food. I just don't get it. She just disappeared on me.
1: We hear a lot about one date that goes weird and someone gets ghosted. We don't necessarily hear all the time about two dates, because that means the first date went well enough to earn yourself a second date. And that's where things went awry. I mean, because she kind of knew who you were, knew what you looked like. She knew about the chemistry. You know, she was able to figure all that stuff out on date number one. So what happened on date number two then, I guess, is the mystery that led to her not wanting to talk to you again.
2: Yeah. Look, I don't know. Everything was perfect, I thought.
1: Wow.
2: So I'm so confused.
1: Yeah, I understand that, Henry. So we're going to play a song. We're going to come back in about 3 minutes. We're going to call Jasmine and see if we can get her on the phone. You'll be on the phone at the same time. And the hope, what we're trying to do here, is figure out what's going on, see if she maybe has a good reason for not being available to you. And the hope is that we can set you up, in this case, on a third date and pay for it, and everything works out great.
2: Yeah, hopefully maybe her phone

0: Good morning. It's the Fred Show, part two of Waiting by the Phone. Hey, Henry.
1: Yes.
0: All right, let's call Jasmine. You met on the dating apps. You have actually been on two dates. The first one went great. You went on the second date. You thought that that went well, too, except you haven't been able to get a hold of Jasmine since the second date. You've texted. You've called. She is not responding to you. You're pretty sure you're being ghosted, and you're confused, and you want to know why.
1: That is 100% accurate.
0: All right, let's call Jasmine now. Good luck, man.
1: Appreciate it.
0: Hi, is this Jasmine?
2: Yes, Rex was calling.
0: Hi, Jasmine. Good morning. My name is Fred. I'm calling from the Fred Show, the morning radio show. I do have to tell you that we are on the radio right now, and I would need your permission to continue with the call. Can we chat for just a second with you? You can hang up anytime.
2: Okay, sure.
0: Yeah. Well, thank you so much. I know it's kind of strange, but we're trying to do a bit of a service here for a guy named Henry, who I guess you met on one of the dating apps, and you've been on two dates with him. Do you remember going out with Henry, I hope?
2: Yeah, I do.
0: Okay. So he called us and we just chatted with him and he had nice things to say about you and told us that you guys had matched and gone on a couple of dates that he thought were, in his estimation, perfect. He used the word perfect. But he says now he can't get a hold of you and he thinks he's being ghosted. He kind of wants to know why. What's going on? Why aren't you calling him back?
2: The first date was lovely, yes. And he's a really lovely man. He's really lovely. There was a long time between the first date and the second date. And you know, we both have really busy schedules. I mean, you know.
0: What's a lot of time? Like a week, 2 weeks?
2: I think it was about a week and a half, 2 weeks. And okay. Things go on. You know, you get busy and, you know.
0: All right. Well, I mean, so that was the problem, right? That it took 2 weeks to schedule the second date. I mean, you went. That can't be it.
2: He was very nice. I don't think it would work out between us.
0: Because our goal here is to be able to tell him why you don't want to see him again. There's obviously something that happened in the 2 weeks because you mentioned that. But we're just going to, this is also we can tell him so that he can understand and then leave you alone.
2: Okay. Second date. Everything was going cool. Everything was fine. And then he smiled. He had the worst veneers I have ever seen in my entire life. He was giving me full-on Mr. Potato Head guy smiley. I was what is this?
0: So he didn't have the chiclets when you first met, and then he went out and got some dental work done, you're saying, and then now he's got, you know, some new teeth.
2: They're not chiclets, man. They look like one big tooth. You know how Barney had one big tooth?
3: Oh, no.
2: And I'm sitting there, I'm trying to be a good person. I'm trying. And he's so nice. And I'm just like, oh. And I'm trying not to laugh.
0: Whoa.
2: And it took everything in me not to laugh.
0: I mean, I'm going to be honest. Jasmine sounds traumatized by the, like,
3: right.
0: It's the,
3: did they bite
0: it's,
3: you?
0: It's the,
2: no, it was just,
0: yeah, like, are you having nightmares about
2: teeth.
0: This? What's the deal?
2: Oh, no, thank God, no nightmares. It was just so extreme. I was like, you chose this? If this is what you're choosing, what else are you choosing that's a little too much and doesn't work?
0: Well,
2: it
0: let me
2: just
0: ask,
2: seems
0: well,
2: representative of other things.
0: I can get you an answer to that question because we got so wrapped up in the story, I forgot that Henry is here. Henry, so between date one and date two, you had some dental work done. You got some veneers.
1: She's jealous.
0: Oh, she's jealous.
1: She's jealous.
0: Why is she jealous? She doesn't have teeth that look as beautiful as yours? Is that what it is?
1: She's jealous. My teeth are amazing. It's like I got like a Steve Harvey.
3: Oh, God.
0: Well, now, that's in the... That's in the eye of the beholder now, isn't it?
2: Now do you understand?
1: And you're not a nice person for saying that.
0: Who's not?
2: No, they're not. I'm so sorry. They're not. No one ever thinks of Steve Harvey as their best, you know, match.
3: Uh-uh.
2: Is that what you want to emulate? I mean, no. You are so co-worker. Wonderful
3: right.
2: Without those
3: right.
2: Teeth.
3: We love Steve.
4: Not too much on Steve.
2: No, he's lovely, but I don't. No one goes, oh my gosh, it's so hot for Steve Harvey. No one says that.
0: Oh, wow. Why, how did
3: people are hot.
0: Get him out of the line of fire here. I mean, say it to you. Steve Harvey is a legend.
3: Honey, I'm
2: a legend, but he's not a heartthrob.
3: Okay, where did you get these veneers?
4: Where's the law?
5: Right. Like, yeah. Not the doctor. Right. So right.
0: Now, hold on. I will say, I've seen this happen before where it's like,
6: yeah.
0: You really went for it. You know, they're very, very white, like unnaturally white, or they're shaped kind of strange with like the very big teeth, you know, and you're kind of like,
1: I'm not going to buy stained teeth.
0: Well, okay. I get that. But
6: good point.
0: But here's the important part. You're happy with
1: light.
0: The way they look.
6: They
0: reflect like they're mirrors. No, you like the way you look, Henry.
1: Yeah, it looks good.
0: And you probably spent a lot of money. They're not cheap. They're expensive too. So you probably spent a lot of money on this. And so, but the important thing here is that you like the way they look. But would you say, Henry, that it was a drastic change between date one and date two? Like, would you say that it was a massive transformation?
1: My face kept the shape, so it worked out perfect.
6: Wait.
0: Okay, but I mean, look, if she was attracted to you on date one and then you made a significant change to your smile or the way that your face looks or your appearance, and she doesn't like that as much. I mean, it's rude to sort of say, and it's kind of raw, but I mean, is that fair? I mean, if she had completely changed her hair or, I don't know, something like that between date one
1: and
0: date two.
1: I'm pretty sure she changes her hair more than once a month.
0: Okay.
1: Yeah. I mean, at least these teeth are going to stay. I pay good
0: okay,
1: money.
0: But,
4: oh, Lord.
0: But what I'm saying
1: you
0: to
1: know
0: you,
1: what
0: Henry,
1: I look
0: is,
1: like.
0: I'm not saying that what she's saying is nice or feels good, but what I'm saying to you is if she had long hair and on date one and then showed up looking like Sinead O'Connor with bald head on the second date, would you feel the right to say, and I guess there's a nicer way to do it, I don't really know what it is, but is there a part of you that could say, well, that's, you made a big transformation in the way you look and I'm not as attracted to you as I was because you changed your look?
1: I was hoping that there was more to her than just, hey, you look different.
0: Okay, but the important part is that you feel good about you, right? Like, you like the way they look.
1: Not anymore.
0: I mean, don't feel bad about it because one person doesn't like. I mean, I'm sure they're lovely. So, I mean, I want you to be happy with what you did, and I don't want one person to bring you down because she thinks you look different and doesn't like him. Who cares?
1: I'm forever known as Mr. Potato Head.
0: One person said that, and it was very mean. It was very mean to say that.
1: Yeah.
0: And no one here laughed at that. Did anyone laugh?
6: Yeah. Definitely.
0: Not vocally.
6: No.
0: That's not a nice thing to say about somebody.
6: Mm-mm.
0: Okay, so look, Jasmine, you're not interested in exploring a third date with this guy? I assume you called him Mr.

0: Kalen's Entertainment Report is on The Fred Show.
1: You guys, we have a rock beef on our hands. The drama started after Fred, your friend, Youngblood, posted... your friend, your close personal friend, posted a video criticizing how expensive live music has become and promoting more affordable fan experiences through his Blood Fest project. Now, MGK, for some reason, was angered by this, hopped in the comments and accused Youngblood of canceling shows because he, quote, couldn't sell tickets while blaming mental health struggles, which is not great to make fun of. He also mocked Youngblood's ticket prices and ended with a whole ton of other insults. He responded through his team, Youngblood did, which is kind of soft, but he said he's not interested in fighting publicly with him, and he wishes him well or the very best. But this was surprising because they were once pretty close and collaborators during that whole pop punk revival era. Lots of times Travis Barker was there as well. So I don't know why MGK is mad, but
2: I don't mean to take street cred away from my friend Youngblood, but yeah. Youngblood, I interviewed him. We hung out for a while at the iHeartRadio Music Festival, and
1: he was in a skirt.
2: He was very friendly, very nice guy. We did the interview. He said, "Thank you so much for doing the interview." You know, very, very, like, I was like amazed at the politeness. You know, then he went on stage. I think he ripped the head off of a rat.
1: Okay.
2: And then, you know, I mean, I don't know what he did, but like, I believe he broke a mic stand. He may have thrown it in the crowd. Was very upset. I don't know. But then comes off stage, passes by me, and stops and says, Sir, one more time, I just wanted to say thank you for the opportunity for the interview.
1: He's just like a sweetie.
2: Yeah. I'm like, well, you just sacrificed something.
1: He's a true performer. Remember, he almost got married to Avril Lavigne, too.
3: Yes.
2: You called me sir. Like, Mr. Am I supposed to call you Mr. Youngblood? Like, what are we doing here?
1: Right. Mr. Blood.
3: Did he curtsy in his skirt?
2: He did.
3: Nice little...
2: He did.
1: Why he doesn't want to fight.
2: So polite, this guy.
1: The nominations for the 2026 BET Awards are out, and continuing an amazing year for her, Cardi B is leading the pack with 6. And there's some big ones. Album of the Year, Best Female Hip Hop Artist, Best Collab, Video Director of the Year, Viewer's Choice, and the brand new award, Fashion Vanguard Award, which I think is going to be a fun category. Right behind her, Kendrick and Mariah the Scientist with 5 nominations each. Kendrick earned recognition largely through his collaborations. One with a song with Clips, Baby Keem, on the other one, who's his cousin, if you did not know. Artists with 4 include Dochi, Doja Cat, Latto, who just had her baby, Teyana Taylor, who also is having a huge year with her movie, One Battle After Another, Olivia Dean, who we all love, Kiki's Voice Twin, and Clips.
3: Yes.
1: So like I said, the new awards, Fashion Vanguard, which will be my favorite one, I can already tell, and the Pulse Award, which honors creators and online content influencing Black culture, which I think is really awesome. Nominees in that category, Kiki Palmer, Charlamagne Tha God, our friend Drewski, and Don Lemon. So there you go. You can watch that June 28th.
2: And Makita's in there.
3: One day. Yeah.
1: And I'm going to do you in the report, and I'm going to say vote. Or wait, it's not fan voted, is it?
3: I hope. I mean, if it is, we got 13 that I know will rise.
1: Yeah. That's okay. Right. Perfect.
3: But, yeah.
1: June 28th on Peacock, if you guys want to watch that. Netflix roasts of Kevin Hart drew in 13.5 million viewers, which is huge, during the week of May 11th, making it debut the number one show on Netflix's English TV list. The roast aired May 10th and was a part of that whole Netflix is a joke festival. The numbers obviously suggest people love to see roasts. I mean, Tom Brady was the first one they did that with. But I think it would have been higher if they promoted it more. Like, I truly had no idea what was going on.
2: Yeah. Mm-hmm. Like, I feel like it was like maybe there was some rumblings, then it happened. And it's like, oh, and
1: I
2: then
1: didn't know
2: we
1: when
2: talked
1: it was.
2: More about it after the fact, it seemed like.
1: Yeah, and it's still up. And I mean, people say it's hilarious. I still have to watch it because I truly did not know when it aired. But yeah, people loved it. If you want to love on us and follow us on social, Fred Show Radio, YouTube, X, and Instagram. Also, the Fred Show TikTok, if you like Waiting by the Phone, and the iHeartRadio app is always free.
2: Brand new Waiting by the Phone this morning. Speaking of which, why does somebody get ghosted? We shall investigate. Game Show Wednesday, definitely going to beat Paulina. Kiki Karaoke, $150 for Showbiz Shelley in the showdown. Fiercely competitive, fiercely debated topics on this show. Tipping, internships, airplane etiquette, And we're getting into one of them next because, well, I feel like smoke. I feel like smoke. I've been here for about 30 minutes, and I feel like smoke. So let's do it. Here we go, guys. Next after Taylor Swift.

0: It's the Fred Show. There are a few debates on this show that always tend to get people really fired up. Tipping. Whenever tipping comes up, that's a big debate. What are some of the other ones that come to mind? I mean, tipping is, I don't even...
1: Internships.
0: Oh, yeah. People get mad about internships.
1: Yeah. Sharing salaries.
0: You know, you should make 180 grand, you know, from day one.
2: Oh, yeah.
0: Everybody knows that. Mm-hmm. see, I just did it. Now
1: you
0: I did
1: should?
0: It.
1: I'm
0: it,
1: doing it.
0: Now
1: well,
0: I did it.
1: Open
0: and
1: the
0: now
1: can
0: I'm going to get added now by everybody. Of course you should, Fred.
1: All the interns.
0: Of course you should. Who cares about the days back in the... You know, in the 1920s when you were starting out and you did a bunch of stuff for free. Who cares about that? Right. Shouldn't do that anymore.
1: Never.
0: Right, Kiki?
2: Absolutely not.
0: Yeah. And then there's this one. Well, there's this is related to one, but the seat recline on the airplane. That's even a hotly debated item in the room. Mm. I believe that you can put your seat back.
1: So do I.
2: I agree with that.
0: But I thought there were people in here that believed that you couldn't. I thought there were people that said that you could not put your seat back on the plane, that
1: Wasn't
0: you didn't need to do
1: Jason?
0: It.
3: It sounds like a Jason
1: yeah.
3: thing.
1: Yeah,
0: oh,
1: no.
0: Oh, I thought you felt the same way, that you were not supposed to put your seat back on a plane.
1: Oh, God, no, I'm right with you. I
0: you
1: think
0: have
1: that's
0: to put
1: crazy.
0: Your seat back on a plane.
1: The seat wouldn't be able to go back if you shouldn't do it.
2: Like, that's my seat. Yeah. It's also my seat.
1: Right, it is my
2: like,
1: seat.
2: Like, it's my seat. This I paid for this space.
1: Yeah.
2: I can let my seat back.
0: And I can be considerate of, like, I look back and see, I mean, if it's a huge human being, I might take that into consideration, even though nobody takes that into consideration when I'm on the plane and I'm 6'5 and have big, long legs. Should you have to? Not necessarily. But if you look back and you see a very large person behind you, maybe go back slowly. No, people don't do that either. They just go, boom,
2: that
0: you know,
2: true.
0: And random, yeah. whatever. But then I can put my seat back, I suppose, and then everyone puts their seat back, and then that's the way it goes. But you should be able to put your seat back. But that's not even the debate.
1: The fact that it can go back means you should. That's the bait is settled. Like, why would they build it that way?
0: It would,
1: you know?
0: I mean, I suppose you could make the argument that there are lots of things you could do that
2: True.
0: You shouldn't do, but we're on the same page about this. I thought that was a more.
2: What about snack time?
0: A hotter debate. Now, what about snack time?
2: Like when they pass out.
0: Wait, what about it? What about snack time?
2: That got your attention
1: yeah, he's
2: immediately.
1: Like, no, what?
2: But like I'm thinking about when they pass out the snacks on the plane and you know that people are trying to let their tray down on the back of the seat.
0: Yeah.
2: And you're pushed back. Are we supposed to then move up for that or is that?
1: So my favorite German airline, actually, they all go around very kindly and ask when you're eating to put your seat up, which
2: okay.
1: I thought, like, oh, that was nice, and we all work together, and then we can go back. But
0: wow.
1: I don't know.
0: Working together on a plane, that seems
1: know.
0: Unheard of.
1: Not That's here. New. Now we don't do that here. Here, it's like everybody fights each other and
2: right.
1: has to get zip-tied, but...
0: Well, this woman's gone viral because she admits eating a smelly meal on a plane, sparking another debate over airplane etiquette. The controversy started when the woman started eating... I guess what people were saying was strong smelling food. She didn't think it was a big deal, arguing passengers should be allowed to eat whatever they want. But many people online disagreed, saying that certain foods, things like tuna, eggs, or heavily seasoned meals are inconsiderate in a cramped airplane cabin. I guess she was eating chicken thighs.
1: Mm.
0: But they smelled really bad. Customers compared pungent airplane meals to bad public behavior, with some joking that the act should be illegal or straight to jail. Others defended the woman, saying that people are sometimes stuck traveling for long periods and should be able to bring food
1: I need
0: that
1: my
0: fits
1: chicken thighs.
0: Their diet or health needs. That was the only thing you could eat was smelly chicken thighs on a plane?
1: Girl, no. We're having a shared space. Talk about working together. We're not doing that. That's not cool.
0: I think we have to be considerate. I think we have to think about what we're eating around other people. I do. In a very, very confined space. I don't think that's too much to ask. I can't go get the onion pizza or the garlic pizza.
1: That's I wouldn't mind.
0: On the plane.
1: Really?
0: Wait a minute. You just said shared space working together, but I can gnaw on garlic and sit next to you?
1: I didn't realize that was like a universally disliked smell. Like, I thought we were talking like tuna.
0: Yeah, but I think garlic is in there. Wouldn't garlic
1: I'm
0: be
1: Italian,
0: considered
1: I love
0: a,
1: it.
3: Don't breathe on me when you eat your garlic.
0: That's what I mean.
1: Yeah.
0: Garlic, I think that's in there. If I get a garlic pizza, I mean, I made that up. I don't think is that even
1: it
0: a thing?
1: Really good.
3: Sounds good, right?
0: Is that a thing? Can you get a, can you get an onion pizza? I don't even know if you can get that.
1: Just onion.
0: Yeah, I think, they don't even sell stuff like that in the airport for the most part. So doesn't that tell you something?
2: Yeah, I think you should consider that. Because any place where you're at with windows that don't let up, like, you should just think about all the things. You should think about how you wash your body. You should think about the spray and deodorant you wear. Please, like, you should not get on an airplane full of your
0: cologne. You should not get on an airplane where the windows go up.
2: No, that part for sure. But I'm like, you have to think about all the things because you're in a space with someone and there's no fresh air. Like,
1: yeah,
0: you know what, Kaylin, you're right. Let's work together. Why are we not working together?
2: Order the garlic.
0: Would you want to smell that if you weren't eating it? If the answer is, and don't be like, oh, I would, because it would. No, you don't. You don't want to, because you don't. If you wanted it, then you'd have it.
1: Like, and eggs
0: you'd
1: be would eating be a bad it. One, like hard-boiled eggs. Like, that's not cool.
0: That's a bad one. Oh, yeah, bad that one. Was on the list. Yeah, you can't do that.
3: I love an
0: egg.
3: Not this time, right? You have eggs at home, Paulina.
0: She'll come in here and eat it.
3: Oh, I got it right here.
0: Yeah.
3: Waiting for
0: you. Oh, I know.
3: After this break.
0: Mm-hmm. Yeah. It's the Fred Show.

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42: It's Wednesday, May 20th. The Fred Show is here. Good morning, Kaylin.
12: Good morning.
42: Jason's out today. Hello, Paulina.
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42: Showbiz Shelly, 150 in the showdown tiebreaker. If you beat her in five pop culture questions, you get paid. This person gets paid a little bit. Bella Amin's here on the phone and the text, 855-591-1035. Hit us up. You can call and text the same number all morning. The iHeart app, YouTube, Facebook, TikTok, and Instagram. You'll find us there as well. New waiting by the phone this morning. Game Show Wednesday is coming up. And this hour, blogs are audio journals. Biggest stories of the day. And Kaylin has the entertainment report. What's in there?
12: So there's something that Olivia Rodrigo keeps wearing that people are very upset about. Also, we finally have more info on the whole toxic mom group with Ashley Tisdale and all them. So we'll talk about that.
42: This crash movie documentary thing on Netflix, all these texts about it, and I woke up to a bunch of emails, DMs. I guess you have to watch another entire documentary to get more information that for some reason Netflix left out of theirs.
12: Interesting.
42: That would have been very important to know, apparently.
12: Do you were you unhappy or confused about the ending because you didn't think it was right necessarily?
42: How do I do this without spoiling it? I think you can, most of what I'm going to say, you can observe within about 5 minutes of watching this documentary. I don't think she made very good decisions. I don't think she helped herself with her social media. I don't think that her parents are of sound mind.
12: That's what I'm hearing.
42: And I don't think she did very much at all to paint herself as the character of a person that wouldn't do something like this. That being said, she's very young, and I guess I don't entirely understand what the objective was, because I don't know that I believe that she intended to hurt herself.
12: Yeah, that's my issue with it. It's like, you guys think she really knew how to hit into a wall, such as though to hurt two people and protect her? Like,
42: yeah, she didn't strike
12: me as
42: somebody.
12: You thought was the plan?
42: She strikes me as too much of a narcissist to believe that. That, you know what I mean? I don't know. I think there was stuff. I don't know. I'm under the influence for sure.
12: Okay.
42: So I don't know. The whole thing is very mysterious to me.
12: But she
42: it doesn't
12: was sober
42: make much sense.
12: Right at the time of the crash.
42: I think so. But then they didn't have any way of testing for, was it
12: psilocybin? They sent it out though, and she was completely sober.
42: Oh, then I don't know. It doesn't make sense to me.
12: Me neither. I don't necessarily think it was intended. Like they made her.
42: Yeah, but again, I don't. Watching her parents and then watching her, I don't go, oh man, how could this possibly have happened to them? You know, I watch and I go, this is how this happened to them.
12: Like, well, yeah, they were a little loosey goosey with her.
42: A little. And then the mom in court, what she said in court, it encapsulates. You can look at the kid and then look at the parent, and then you can see why people 100%. Are the way they are.
12: Oh yes. Yes, you can.
14: That's the truth.
42: You can see why people are the way they are. And when I see these two, then I'm like, oh, she's unaccountable because they're not accountable because they didn't hold it to any standard. Anyway, watch the thing.
14: It has my Facebook timeline on fire.
12: Oh, really?
14: Oh, people are hot about this. Yes.
12: Yeah, I gotta watch it.
42: Fred Hader John on the text is upset that we talked about it. Another Netflix review killing it today. We haven't been on the air for 90 seconds. So I've never met anyone more obsessed with our show than our biggest hater. Absolutely obsessed.
12: I've never met anyone that doesn't watch Netflix. Like, yeah. You don't want a recommendation, bro?
42: Thank you so much for I mean, honestly, this kind of loyalty and support, we can't buy that. We've
12: so
42: tried
12: no Reddit,
42: to buy it.
12: No hookups for Fred.
42: Yeah,
12: no reviews.
42: I also wonder what show you're listening to, because I get credit for topics we haven't done in years.
12: Right.
42: So, I mean, maybe, I don't know. Maybe the show you're listening to is way better. But I'm waiting for the comeback. It'll be something. Oh, I'm in my carpool for the 9th year in a row being forced to listen to this. No, you're not, because if you had any friends of taste, they wouldn't be your friends anymore, because you're a miserable human being. This is the kind of stuff we deal with every day, people that from the very beginning of the show, you suck. But they know what we're talking about. Then why are you listening? Don't listen then.
12: Late. He wanted to make it in radio.
42: Never late. I know we did.
12: Yeah.
42: So. I know we did. It's also, anyway.
12: It's okay.
42: There's so much I'd like to say. I'm not going to do it though. guys, what is the moratorium on? Here's another Reddit one for you, John. who lets it, he lets us call him by his wife's name.
1: Yeah.
42: But he then, it's very strange to me, like that you would hide behind, like you're such a big, you know.
12: I want to talk to her.
42: Such a big cojones on this guy, but yet he lets us. Yeah, it's very strange.
1: Very odd.
42: Isn't it? Yeah. But here's another one. This is from the Am I the A-hole thread. So what is the, how long am I allowed to keep up pictures of exes on my profile before they got to come down? Is my question. Because a woman asked if she would be an A-hole for asking her husband's ex to take down a photo of them from years ago at a wedding together all dressed up. She said they were together for 5 years and she's always on Instagram and doesn't like the picture being up.
12: Wait.
42: So, okay. Her husband's ex, so she's married to this guy. I guess it's a woman that has a picture of the two of them from 5 years ago and she wants it taken down. Now, I'm not taking it down because someone's now, like if there's a picture.
12: That's psychotic.
42: I'm not sure if there is a picture of me and a romantic partner on my IG, which is a whole different topic. But if there were and the person's now husband called me and said that comes down, I would say no.
1: Exactly.
42: Now I'm gonna move it up. Right. I'm gonna pin it to the top of the thing.
12: Your story.
2: Make a highlight for it.
12: Yes.
42: To the top of the thing.
12: Yeah. No. It's that I thought that it was how long do you yourself like if he was asking his partner to take it down. If it's a whole nother person, not in the relationship, you already have them. You married him. What are you threatened by?
42: Yes. Yeah.
1: Why are you even on my page?
42: And why are you going and looking? Like you're having to search for
1: 5 years ago.
42: Right.
12: To make yourself upset.
2: You scrolled
42: exactly
2: down.
42: Like you're looking for that. But 855-591-1035. So what is the etiquette when you break up with somebody? Do you erase them? Because that sort of says. That says to that, I mean, that's almost like a spiteful move, even though you would have every right to do it. I think some people leave the ex up because it's like, no, you didn't get to me like that.
1: Yeah.
42: Okay. You know, like if I go deleting all that stuff from the past, it's like, ooh, that person scorned or whatever. Like, yeah. I guess the player move is to just pretend like you're good and leave the past as the past. It's up there. I posted it. I thought it was worthy of being posted at the time, so we leave it there.
1: Yeah.
42: I think other people would say they're not a part of my life anymore. Get them off my profile. What should all of your take though? What is the proper etiquette? Do you go right in there and say, hey, we're not together anymore. This stuff doesn't need to be up there. Or it did happen, so it stays.
12: Yeah. No matter what you delete, you can't erase history. I think it's weird to try to pretend like an era of your life didn't happen. And if your new partner is threatened by something when there was no overlap, I think that's a massive insecurity.
2: Yeah, I'm archiving in case we get back together. I thought about this. Yeah. So like not fully delete, but you archive it. So it goes somewhere to some folder.
12: Yeah, that's a good option.
2: Then if
42: you're
2: I get
42: married,
2: back with you.
42: You're married, Paulina. Right, who is so if we break up. Who from your past are you going to be getting back with? The street pharmacist? Is he out of jail yet?
2: You know what's crazy? I'm like you. I never shared a photo of me and another man before. Like, I never got that far.
12: Serious. Thank you, girl. Thank you. Got to be market ready.
2: Never show them. But with my husband, if we ever broke up or like separated, divorced, whatever, I'd archive it in case we got back together. Just in case.
42: Okay. Yeah, but that's a husband. That's like a boyfriend or a girlfriend. I mean, the odds of me getting back with anyone I dated
2: are low.
42: Are very low.
2: Yeah.
42: I think.
12: That's fair.
2: You don't spin the block.
42: I won't say I've never done it, but it always ends up the same way. Like sometimes I've thought, oh, it's been years and I've grown and that person now it always winds up in the exact same place. So no, not really. I guess I used to do it like because it was convenient.
12: Yeah,
42: it was a known quantity.
12: You already know what you're getting.
42: Right. Yeah. Exactly. Kiki, do you erase the pictures? Do you scrub the IG or do you leave it as is?
1: Oh, it stays as is. Like, if you go far enough on my Facebook page, you'll see all the pictures of my ex and I. I'm not deleting it. First of all, I liked how I looked in the photos. You know, it was like my first cruise, my first time here. I'm not deleting these photos. I just move on. And I post so much that you would really have to dig to see what happened in the past. Like, I posted 3 times since yesterday. So.
2: Right. One thing about your profile, there's always new content coming. So yeah. You're right. I would have to scroll.
42: Well, you know, I'm a bit of a masochist. You know, so yes. Like if I'm into somebody, I'll usually scroll back and look and see, you know, I don't know, just not necessarily on purpose, but then I'll find the post where it was like greatest day of my life. Mm-hmm. And, you know, there she is at sandals with, you know, some guy. And I'm like, well, this is cool. Cause in this moment, you said this was the greatest moment of your life, but then you're not with that person. So obviously your life wasn't that great then, was it? Now it's great. You know, but like, why did you write that? Oh my goodness. I don't start the fight, but I think about that. Like, what did, really? You thought that ratchety situation was the greatest day of your life?
1: Unfortunately, we did.
42: And then I look at the picture and I'm like, well, I know what happened that week. It was just one big, you know, like, Christ whatever. No, I don't like it. Who likes it?
1: You're like this lady.
12: Yeah.
1: Why are you 5 years back on somebody's page?
12: DMing her ex, like, yo, man, take it down. She's mine.
42: I don't say anything. It's just, who wants to see that?
12: He has an Arthur fist and he stomps around that apartment.
42: But I don't expect anybody to take it down. It's a weird thing to see. Because it is an encapsulation.
12: But you looked for it.
42: It's a bit of a time capsule. I wouldn't say I look at it on purpose. If somebody gives me their IG, I scroll through it to see what I can see.
1: Yeah.
42: You know, and if it's down there, and again, I've never once been like, take that down. But at the same time, you can't honestly tell me that you like to see that. Do you like to see it when you're dating somebody and then you see something in the past and you're like...
12: I wouldn't say like, but I'm not going to go searching for things I know will hurt me, first of all.
42: So you don't scroll through somebody's stuff just to see what's on there?
12: Not that far.
42: I don't know.
1: I always like to see.
42: Is it Milo?
3: Yes.
42: Milo, is it true that you're also calling from the DMV?
12: No.
3: Yes.
42: This is impossible. Hey. This is impossible. It's impossible because apparently no one is listening. That's crazy that you must have stumbled on it. I don't know what happened. It must have been a mistake. But welcome to the 13. And what do you do about the ex's stuff on your social media?
3: So I have like posts of my like graduation, like getting my master's degree and getting my undergrad that my ex is like in. And I'm not deleting those because I earned that degree.
42: Yes.
3: So they're going to stay up, and if they have a problem with that, then, like, that's on them. But, like, you know, I had anniversary pictures of being like, oh, I love you so much and all this stuff. Like, those go down because that's cringe.
42: Yeah, that's what I mean. Like, the ones where you're confessing your undying and, you know, and lifelong love for someone but you're with me now. Like, we could probably take that down because it's probably not true anymore.
12: I hope not.
3: Oh, yeah, definitely.
42: I mean, right?
1: It was true at one point.
42: But I agree with you. You can't erase history. He was at your graduation. You earned it. Why should you take that picture down simply because he's in it, you know?
3: Yeah. I mean, and I want everyone else to know that I got a master's degree, so.
42: But Milo, picture of you in the swimsuit with him holding hands at Secrets in Jamaica or whatever, that one can come down. And I don't know. And don't ask how I already have your Instagram. But we're very resourceful around here. Thank you for listening. Welcome. Have a good day.
3: You too, bye.
42: Our show has grown a bit. We're now in D.C. and Baltimore with mixed reviews.
1: Yes.
42: You know, we have some passionate fans, and then we have people actively working for people not to listen to us, which is nuts to me.
12: Amen.
42: It's nuts, man.
12: We're just going to still be here doing our thing, so come on over?
42: Don't do that. Don't worry. You'll be like Fred Hater John, who's been listening for 10 years and still hates us. It's unfortunately, it's something that just gets in your brain, and then it becomes a bit of a mental illness, and you can't live without it. I hate to say that's what our show does to people, but welcome to those of you who are listening. Headlines, biggest stories of the day after Olivia Dean. Fred Show.

0: Stop making me read between.
1: Love me.
2: My daughter Peyton will be 9 next month, yep. And my son is 7.
1: Yeah, a 9 and a 7-year-old really relate to me and my maturity level. So, Daryl, that makes a lot of sense. And good morning to them. What do you do with the ex pictures? You get the final say, Daryl.
2: I say you have to delete them for your future partner, because if I'm digging through your IG and I see you still have pictures of your boyfriend, it seems like you still like them. And then when I tell my

0: or some sort of testament of love. Because again, I mean, if you were at Christmas in 2009, it would make me look a certain kind of way if I went back and told you you had to delete that, wouldn't it?
1: I wouldn't say you have to delete it, but it would make me look at you some type of way of, if it was in 2009, why do you still need to have it up?
0: I suppose. Hey, Daryl, thank you, and the kids, have a great day. Thanks for listening. Welcome.
1: Appreciate you.
0: Christina.
2: Good morning.
0: Well, I said Daryl got the final say, but you get the final say. Do we leave the ex pictures on our social, or do we take them down?
2: I think 100% that you just leave it alone. And the reason I think this is because, think about this. This is a part of your history. These people that are in our past are people that help shape the people we are today.
3: Yes.
2: So you can't just make it disappear.
3: That's right, Christina.
0: Yeah. Right? I agree with that.
2: And so, well, I understand that, you know, like seeing your spouse or your partner happy with someone else, you know, makes you feel sad inside a little bit, but you have them now. So you don't cling to things that were, you cling to the things that are. And, you know, I've been married almost 20 years. You know what I mean? And I, like, my husband has exes. I have exes. And, like, do we cling to it? No, you move on because, you know what, you grow with people together and you stay happy and you, like, it's the past. And you know what? It's social media, for God's sakes. Right?
0: It's social media. I think it's weird that you have one of those fat heads in your bedroom of your last ex. I think that's a little bit strange. I can understand why your husband takes issue with that. But otherwise, I would agree with you.
2: Oh, thank you.
0: She holds it up, you know, like, okay. All right. Have a good day, Christina.
2: You guys have a wonderful day. Thank you so much.
0: Thank you for calling.
4: The Fred Show is on. Fred's biggest stories of the day.
0: So Google is changing, guys. They're overhauling the search box in what they call the biggest change in over 25 years. At yesterday's Google I.O. conference, which I'm sure you all attended.
3: Yeah. Yes. On Zoom.
0: Right, exactly. Mm-hmm. Of course. Do they own Zoom or would they have... I don't know.
3: No, actually.
0: Would it be on Zoom or would it be on something else? The company explained that search results will now more closely resemble AI chats. Gone will be the experience of running a search and simply getting a list of websites. The intelligent search box will allow you to ask follow-up questions and narrow the responses. So, okay. I don't know. Do we want that or do we just want the thing where I type it in and you give me stuff? Do I want to have a dialogue with a computer?
3: Well, they're probably looking at everybody in chat GPT. So they're like trying to, you know, make it like that.
0: I guess we moved on. I guess Claude's where it's at. I guess he's that girl.
5: Claude is that girl.
3: I haven't tried her yet.
0: You but guys it's more expensive, isn't it? And then you don't get as much access for the same amount of money.
5: This is true. So maybe upgrade a little bit more. Spend a little more money on the Claude. But she is less emotional than ChatGPT. So like ChatGPT will agree with you a lot of the times. Like literally tell ChatGPT like the craziest thing and they'll be so empathetic. Like
0: I swear I've said this to you before. I swear I've said that's why it's not a reliable source for therapy because it will enable absolutely anything.
5: And you were right, sir. You were right. Yeah, I'll give you flowers for that one. You were right. Yeah, no.
0: Paulina goes home. Is my husband wrong? Of course he is. Right. Every time. Well, ChatGPT.
5: Stop. Take a deep breath.
6: There's no Claude for free. I have to pay for Claude.
5: I think you can do it for free, but you want to pay a little $17.
6: $17?
3: A month or a year?
5: Our coffee this morning was $17.
0: I think it's a month, and I don't even think that gets you much. I think you got to pay a lot more than that if you want like all the stuff.
5: Well, I don't have all of it then, but I'm getting my toes wet.
6: I don't have Claude. $17 for Claude.
0: Caitlin Clark of the Indiana Fever has been named the Grand Marshal for this Sunday's Indy 500 and will give the traditional driver start your engine style command before the race begins, if you're into that. America's best tasting pizza chain. Okay, chain. So let's not get into my, you know, I don't know, the place next to my meemaw's house growing up or whatever. What would you say, chain, your favorite pizza chain? Kiki, you go first.
3: Pizza chain.
0: Yeah, so like a Domino's. I'm not trying to influence your decision here. Domino's, Jets, Papa John's, Pizza Hut would be in there.
3: So Beggars, no.
0: I think it's regional, but yeah.
5: That's a chain.
3: I would mess with Beggars. Or Home Run In, the frozen version.
0: Also Home regional, but you can get that in a lot of frozen sections. Frozen true. You're going to say Jets, aren't you?
3: Mm-hmm.
0: Yeah, and the ranch is elite. I don't know what they're putting in the ranch, but the ranch at Jets. Just do yourself a favor next time you order Jets and get the entire bottle. And it's perishable. It lasts like 3 days. Because I think there's
6: I extend it.
0: There's like real life, something living inside of there. I don't know what it is. It's delicious.
5: It's really good.
0: I don't know if it's some kind of human. I don't know what it is, but it's so good. I don't know.
5: Well, I certainly hope not.
0: It only lasts a couple days, so.

0: don't know what's going on biologically in it, but it tastes delicious.
1: Don't you put that on my jet.
0: What do you go for?
1: A Domino's.
0: Domino's. Like mm-hmm. Yeah, wow. Sometimes I just want a Domino's pizza. I do. And if you live in a big pizza city, and we do, then it's a little embarrassing. You know, I wouldn't want people to see me with that, but I will eat
1: it. I tell them to go through the back. I'm like, meet me in the alley.
0: Yeah, right,
1: right. I did something really insane, and I also had to send it through the back because I'm Italian. I ordered pasta from Domino's semi-recently.
2: It's good, though.
1: It's really good.
2: It's really good. They have a lot on that
0: menu. They bake it, right?
1: Like it's just like so fattening, but it was so good. I was hungover, and I was like, I just got pasta from Domino's. Like, where are we at?
0: That's what you needed.
3: Papa John's. We got to say Papa John's.
0: Yeah. I didn't mention that.
3: Whoever thought about the butter sauce and the pepper.
1: I was just going to say the sauce.
3: That just hits different.
0: But Pizza Hut, America's favorite pizza chain for taste, is old school classic Pizza Hut. They asked thousands of customers which major pizza chain they thought they liked the best, and Pizza Hut came out on top. Thick crust options, nostalgic, familiar flavor appeal. Domino's and Papa John's also ranked high in the survey, while regional chains performed strongly in certain parts of the country. Researchers noted that taste wasn't the only thing that customers cared about. Value, consistency, delivery speed, and menu variety also played major roles in how people judged pizza chains. That's how I feel about fast food in general, you guys. Is some will argue, well, you can get a better this or you can get a better that. I know. I can go and get some Kraft whatever where the beef was, you know, the cow was hand raised by some chef and you sang lullabies to it at night, and then they take the beef and then they douse it in some kind of cheese from Ireland, and then they deep fry it and stand on their head while they make it or whatever. I still want two cheeseburger meal from McDonald's.
1: There's a time and a place for everything.
3: It just hits the same. It's consistent.
0: That's what I mean. Yeah. Every single time.
3: Yep.
0: It tastes the same. And that's sometimes what I want. So don't at me for that. And that's how I feel about Domino's and Pizza Hut and the rest of them.
1: Yes,
0: you can get a better pizza. I know. Having a strong, I blame heated rivalry for this, by the way, but having a strong hockey butt, meaning powerful glute muscles, is good for your health, not just your appearance. Experts say that strong glutes help with balance, posture, core strength, and healthy aging. Now, I don't have an ass at all. So how do I build it? How do I build something that doesn't exist? Yeah. But it ain't there to begin with. There is nothing.
1: You'll get muscle
0: there.
1: Then, though.
0: Probably I don't. But there's no muscle to build.
2: I know a guy.
0: Oh,
2: I've been trying to put you on for years.
0: You do know a guy.
1: Yeah, Mr. No Ass at All. I got you.
0: I think I would look weird with an ass now, though.
1: No. It would make
0: 6'5", just kind of a straight line with slight dad bod feature going on. But we're working on that. It's better than it used to be. But I think it would look weird if I had a bubble butt all of a sudden.
1: No, and you got your new jeans too. A whole new collection with your bubble butt. You're a whole new person.
0: Yeah, the jeans are slightly looser now because I listened to your feedback, okay? And I decided that it was time to make the jeans a little bigger. Sometimes. I didn't throw the other ones away.
2: No way.
0: It's my comfort zone. Jeggings are my comfort zone.
1: Do you sleep in those?
0: I do. They're so, they're so comfortable. Yeah. I don't know. But yes, having strong glutes helps with balanced posture, core strength, and healthy aging. They can reduce lower back pain, support the hips and knees, and lower the risk of falling as people get older. Strong glutes also help with everyday moments like climbing stairs, getting out of chairs, and walking comfortably. So the hockey butt is good for you. A Texas man ended up under arrest after police said that he intentionally drove his Tesla Cybertruck into a lake to test the vehicle's Wade mode feature, apparently believing that the truck was like amphibious or something and it could handle the water. The Cybertruck, of course, a guy in a Cybertruck did this. He only made it a short distance into the lake before he struck rocks, became disabled, and started taking on water. Video from the scene showed the driver and a passenger climbing out through a window and waiting safely while a bystander watched all of this without helping and said, "You can't park there."
1: I wouldn't help either. I'd be like, it was your dumb idea.
0: What do you think? This is a boat, too?
1: It's right. Not. This is not Chitty Chitty Bang Bang.
3: It looks like it can do all those things.
0: Oh, God, they're so ugly. Police say the driver later admitted that he was trying to use the Cybertruck's off-road water feature, which Tesla says is designed only for shallow water crossings. The truck had to be pulled out with a crane, and the driver was arrested on several charges, including operating a vehicle in a restricted section of the lake and water safety violations. A Long Island woman donated one of her kidneys to her former fifth-grade teacher, even though she admits she could not stand him. as a kid. Montana Miller reconnected years later on Facebook with her old Massachusetts teacher, a guy named Mitchell, now 74. Last summer, he had posted a desperate plea online saying he was in the final stages of kidney disease and was praying somebody could give him the gift of life. She said she became frustrated seeing people offer only thoughts and prayers. She got tested, and despite having different blood types, doctors discovered they were a match. The transplant surgery was successful, and she was able to save this guy's life.
3: Oh, that's awesome.
0: Even though he was that annoying teacher from growing up. And I should have done these in a different order. We could have ended there with the happy story. But a New Jersey man is accused of setting off fireworks inside a Walmart in order to steal jewelry. Now, I want to hear the whole story, okay?
1: Jewelry?
3: Walmart, right?
0: So, first of all, 10 grand in jewelry in Walmart?
3: Well, they have it.
1: Yeah.
0: 10 G's?
1: But if you could pick anywhere, like...
0: 10 G's?
3: 10 G's. Y'all,
0: I can get
3: it.
0: 10. I could go in there with 10 bands,
3: yep,
0: and walk out with jewelry at Wall. I can?
3: Yes.
0: I know you can do it at Costco. They'll sell you gold and diamonds in there.
3: Yes, Walmart sells Gucci.
0: Gucci, how's it spelled?
1: G-O-O.
0: Yeah, how is it spelled?
3: They do.
0: The spelling is really important. So this guy is accused of setting off fireworks inside a Maryland Walmart to distract him from stealing $10,000 worth of jewelry. It worked, I guess. Panic ensued when the fireworks were lit. Police say that he got away with the Walmart jewelry in late April as fireworks exploded inside the store. The state fire marshal estimates he caused about $10 million in damage to the store and items. I guess they showed up to the guy's house. They arrested him last Thursday, and they identified him with the help of a baseball shirt that he was wearing at the time of the theft. The problem is not going to be the 10 G's he stole. It's going to be the $10 million in damage that he caused.
3: Oh, yeah. He's an idiot for that. Like, he could have just gone through the self-checkout and rang up some mustard and walked
0: out. That's all you got to do.
3: You know, you basically take care of yourself in Walmart. Like, you are the cashier, so.
0: That's all you got to do. You got your 10 G's in diamonds.
3: Right.
0: Walking down the aisle.
3: Or ring it up as an apple.
0: Just grab you some toilet paper and off you go.
3: Right.
0: It's National Rescue Dog Day. Yay.
1: Yay.
0: And Emergency Medical Services for Children Day today as well. We'll get to the entertainment report with Kaylin next after Leon Thomas in 3 minutes. Blogs or audio journals after that. Waiting by the Phone is new. Why did somebody get ghosted? Fred, did you get rid of the Vans? You know?
3: Leave him alone.
0: Can you stop with the redesign?
1: Guys.
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2: Singer Mandy Moore, who looks amazing, by the way, has finally shared her side of the whole toxic mom group drama. Leave it to my boo Andy Cohen to get to the bottom of it. But if you forgot, Ashley Tisdale, former Disney actress, and now she actually has a really amazing skincare line, but I digress. She wrote an essay about her group of mean girl mom friends in LA, which was a crew of like she, Mandy, Hillary Duff was also in there. And Mandy is saying she just doesn't understand why Ashley decided to handle it the way she did.
3: I think the most important thing in my life is being a kind person and like that legacy of kindness. And anyone even insinuating that that might not be the case and with the company that I choose to keep is like is very upsetting. So I'd say that was the biggest takeaway, was sort of the shock of like, wow, I'm someone who is really scared by confrontation, but also when it's important, like I am a huge proponent in like having a conversation if my feelings are hurt or there's something I need to get off my chest. Absolutely.
4: Face to face.
3: You know, it's not always like the most comfortable of situations. So I think that's where I sort of differed in feeling like I wouldn't have handled the situation this way.
2: So it sounds like Ashley didn't give him a heads up or try talking to them. Now that's just one person's side. Well, two, because she's aligned with Hillary on that. But for what it's worth, I do think that Ashley kind of was only speaking. She said she was only really speaking about one, and the only person she unfollowed was Hillary Duff. So that may be who she was actually speaking about. But Olivia Rodrigo has been rocking a whole bunch of those like baby doll dresses. Fred, do you know what a baby doll dress is?
5: I think so.
2: Yeah, it's like usually like loose but short, and it's like smaller at the top.
5: Oh yeah.
2: Yeah. And she's been rocking like little.
5: I have a couple of those. Yeah.
2: You do?
5: It's one of my redesigns.
2: Nice.
5: Yeah, we threw it in the capsule.
2: Yes. So a lot of Joan Rivers listening to us on the text line.
5: Yeah.
2: Fashion police.
5: I went to Ann Taylor Loft to get a few pieces.
2: Okay.
5: So,
2: you know. I can't wait to see your pantsuit.
5: Oh, my power suit?
2: Your long
5: skirt.
2: Oh, yeah. She's also been rocking little bloomers, like, you know, those like puffy little Victorian era little undies. And she's doing this whole, I see what she's doing, this whole Victoria thing after shooting that music video for her first single of her album at the Palace of Versailles. So it's kind of to look like the Victorian era. But of course, people online always have to be mad about something. People are accusing Olivia of infantizing herself or trying to sexualize being a baby or looking like a baby. I know exactly what she's doing. It's the whole rocker thing. It was very 90s. Like, you wear that dress paired with some Doc Martens. She's not the first to do it. This was very much bands like Hole, you know, Courtney Love dressed like that. And Courtney actually came to her defense online. It's called a baby doll dress for a reason. And I just feel like, yes, it looks like that, but it doesn't mean she's trying to sexualize looking like a baby. I just feel like we really need to get some hobbies. And lastly, my girl, Kacey Musgraves, who, by the way, if you have not listened to her new album, I absolutely love it. Mexico Honey, I think, is my favorite song. But she teamed up with clothing brand Lee, remember Lee, to launch her line, Kacey Lee. And that's going to be exclusively at Walmart. In addition to men's and women's denim bottoms and tops, the 100-plus piece line spans sleepwear, swimwear, dresses, accessories, and even pet items.
5: You know what to do, Kiki. We're going in there. We're lighting off fireworks.
6: Let's do it.
5: And we're taking all the Kacey Musgraves Lee gear.
2: Do it for
5: me. And we're adding it to the capsule.
2: Yes. Do it for me. You know what? I want to say, don't you sleep on Walmart, because sometimes they have cute clothes, like dresses for like $10.
6: I'm telling you.
2: Don't sleep on
5: Walmart. I'm not sleeping on it.
2: Don't you sleep on
5: Birkin.
2: Walmart.
6: Yes.
2: But I'm going to have to go.
6: My friend has been wanting a Birkin bag.
5: Yeah.
6: Get my girl.
5: I'm going to get her. Don't look too carefully, Mom.
2: If you want to see our little faces, some would say it enhances the experience. Some would say it makes it worse. You decide, but go on YouTube, Fred Show Radio, and you will be able to see.
5: Let's do blogs next, our audio journals. A brand new waiting by the phone after that. Why did somebody get ghosted? We'll investigate, and a bunch of chances at $1,000 on the way.

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2: All right, so it's as if we're writing in our diaries. That would be boring, so we say them aloud. We still call them blogs because I'm never changing it. Go ahead, Paulina.
3: Thank you so much, dear blog. I know, Fred, you've lived one of your childhood dreams. Maybe what was it, like 7, 8 years ago when you played Bozo Buckets on TV with Bozo himself. Oof. The Bozo.
4: That's iconic. If you're from the Midwest.
3: That is iconic.
2: If you're from the Midwest, you know. Uh-huh. If you grew up in like the 90s, 80s, 90s, and you could watch WGN on your cable.
3: Yeah.
5: Now David Arquette owns the rights to Bozo, if you did not know.
2: For some reason, I did know that. But anyway, I don't know how I knew that. But yes, I did get to do it. It was one of the most amazing days of my life. It happened.
3: You want a bicycle?
2: This young man growing up in Arizona.
3: I know. That was
2: never dreamed of it.
3: Never. But you got to live it. You got to live at this big age.
2: I did.
3: And at this big age, I got to live one of my childhood dreams, like moments. And I got to go to a Girl Scouts like tea party. As a guest, I guess, of a Girl Scout. I don't even know whose guest I was, but I was a guest. And it was so much fun to, like, be in it. Because I never got to do Girl Scouts as a kid, right?
2: It was weird that you showed up in one of those outfits that they sell online.
5: Oh, she got the sexy version.
3: Yeah, from sexycostumes.com.
2: Like, member of Girl Club, you know? You can't say Girl Scout. Uh-huh. You know what I mean? Yeah. That wasn't appropriate. But, okay, so you got to go. How did you get into this?
3: So my friend, she sends her daughter there to the Girl Scouts. And I didn't know. I guess it's like a regional thing. Because, I mean, Girl Scouts is, I'm assuming, nationwide. So
2: it's
3: like
2: worldwide,
3: worldwide. Oh, yeah. I didn't know that. Yeah. So, like, they have their region. So, I think this one would be, like, where we live. And I think maybe even Indiana. So, basically, they asked me to come for the tea party. I was like, can I bring my daughter? Because she is only 2. I think for Girl Scouts, I think it starts
5: a
3: little older.
5: She'd be like a brownie, then a daisy, then a Girl Scout, I think.
3: Yes. But I think she's still a little too little. I think they start at 3, I believe. So, they let her, like, come, hang out, do the thing. It was really, really sweet. They had me do a speech, and I was to the little entrepreneurs, and I was like, I don't know if I'm your girl for that, but I made a little speech. Kiki, I channeled you. I said, I don't have to do something. I get to do something. Because I'm like, that's a great mentality to lead with. I'm like, you know, you go to school. I have to go to school. But it's like, I get to go to school. I get to learn. I get to make a difference. Because I'm like, well, I don't know. What do I tell like a bunch of, you know, 7, 8-year-olds? Like,
5: my dad would take the cookies to work and force his employees to buy them so that I could like win the prize.
2: I can't remember the last time I bought a cookie from a Girl Scout because people's parents just do it for them.
3: They do.
4: My mom did not play. I was a Girl Scout, had the little vest, had all the patches. She didn't play around. About the cookie sales. Yeah. I had to get out there and so did she.
2: Well, the point of the exercise is to learn how to sell stuff. Now, granted, it's not like it used to be where, and we probably shouldn't have been doing it, knocking door to door and like getting people to buy stuff.
3: Yeah.
2: So I guess you have to supplement it. I don't know if you remember, there was a big controversy about a decade ago, maybe longer than that on this show, where Angie used to be on this show. Her daughter was selling cookies and we tried to sell them on the radio and a bunch of the moms got together and wrote a letter. We got served by Girl Scouts of America. It was an unfair advantage. I'm like, hey, it's not her fault that she was, you know, that her mom is a big time radio person. That's not her fault, mm-mm, you know? Mm-mm. And so we try to sell it. And don't you want to sell cookies?
4: Right.
2: You know, I thought it was a sharp idea. Use the tools available to you.
3: And that's a great lesson, too, for the girls to learn. Use the tools in front of you.
2: Mm-hmm. And I know that it was unfair, but I mean, no one else emailed up here and said, and by the way, the answer is no, but nobody else emailed up here and said, like, well, can we have our Girl Scouts stand on there? You know, no one else came up with the idea.
3: Yep. Gotta be innovative.
2: So is Gigi going to be a Girl Scout because you weren't able to be one?
3: Correct. I'm going to be that mom. We're going to be doing the whole Girl Scout thing. We're selling cookies. We're going
5: to
3: be
5: at camp.
3: I'll be a troop mom, a leader mom.
5: Yes, I'm going to be that.
2: A leader mom.
3: Whatever. Someone's mom. I'm going to be that.
5: Troop leader. Yeah. Had a fun time.
3: Troop leader. I'm going to be at everything. Yep.
2: I think I made it to the wolf level of Boy Scouts or Cub Scouts. I believe I was, which I think is only 2 levels in or maybe 3. And then our troop leader had to go to rehab. And so the troop was shut down and no one took the spot. So that was as far as we got.
3: Sorry.
2: It was a shame. It was to the moon. I was going straight to Eagle Scout, obviously. I wanted to be able to tie knots and start fires and stuff like that because it would come in very handy. Now,
4: right, you're always starting fires,
2: which I think is very hard to become an Eagle Scout, by the way. So no disrespect,
3: really.
2: I think it's very hard. Yeah.
3: Oh, so there's levels to all this.
5: Yeah.
2: Well, Eagle is like it's like your Bear Grylls. I think you have to like go wrangle a bear and kill it and eat it and climb inside of it and live in it for a while.
3: Okay, I love to see it.
2: And then you get to become a That or tie a bunch of knots. But either way, it's a very hard thing to do, and I admire people that can do it. So this is exciting. So your what other things is your daughter going to live out, Paulina, that you didn't get to do that come to mind?
3: Have a two-parent household.
2: Oh, okay.
3: Have a mom and a dad.
2: Yeah, we're off to a great start with that. Right. Yeah,
0: more Fred Show next. Right here.
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3: Showbiz Shelley versus Erica. Tiebreaker, $150 is the prize in the showdown. 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
4: Wiz Khalifa posted a hilarious rant about a product of Hailey Bieber's that he needs back. And I need you to hear this. It's very funny.
3: Okay. All of that is coming up. 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

0: to waiting by the phone? It's the Fred Show.
1: Hey, Craig, good morning. Welcome to the program. How are you?
2: I'm great. How are you?
1: Doing great, man. What's going on with this woman, Lisa? We need to know everything. How you met, about any dates you've been on, and then why you think you're being ghosted.
2: Well, we met on Bumble, and from there we decided to text, and so we had a good little texting rapport, and then we met for drinks, and so we were on the date, and I thought everything was going pretty smooth. You know, we're talking, and she's, you know, she's a dentist, and I kind of dug that, and you know, I wanted to get together again with her and hang out, and but she ghosted me after that first date, and I'm just trying to figure out, like, was it something I did? Was it something I said? Was, you know, what's going on? I thought we had a great rapport, so much so that, I mean, that's why I'm talking to you, because I want to see her again. You know, I'd love to see her again, but I can't seem to get a hold of her.
1: Okay, so this all went really well, and everyone always says it does. Everybody in this part of the call is like, it all went so great until we call, and then sometimes we find things out. But, like, dude, you're saying that this was a really successful date, but for whatever reason, you can't get a hold of her, and it's like, why would she not call me back after this?
2: Yeah, I mean, that's how I feel. If I knew what I did, I don't think I'd be talking to you right now.
1: So this guy really feels strongly about this woman. So let's call her. We'll see if we can get her on the phone, and we're going to ask some questions on your behalf. At some point, you're welcome to jump in on the call, and the hope

0: is on the Fred Show, the Entertainment Report, at $150 with Showbiz Shelley and The Showdown, both in the next 15 minutes. Hey, Craig.
1: Yeah.
0: Welcome back. Let's call this woman Lisa. You met on one of the dating apps, and you want to get in touch with this woman again because you went on a date and you were attracted to her, and you mentioned that she had a good job. She was a dentist, and there's a lot of qualities that you liked about Lisa, but you say that since the date, you haven't been able to get a hold of her. You've called, you've texted, whatever, and she's not responding, and you're mystified because you felt like the date went really well. You don't know what's going on.
1: Yeah, I mean, we had a great rapport. She was beautiful. You know, we were laughing a lot and talking, and I don't know what was the trigger. Obviously, she was triggered somehow because we're not, you know, talking anymore, so.
0: Well, let's see if we can figure this out, straighten things out, and set you guys up on another date. So, good luck.
1: Thank you.
2: Hello.
0: Hi, is this Lisa?
2: Yeah, Matt is calling.
0: Yes. Hi, Lisa. My name is Fred. I'm calling from the Fred Show, the morning radio show, and I have to tell you that we are on the radio right now, and I would need your permission to continue with the call. Can we chat for just a second on the show? Would you mind?
2: Sure, I guess.
0: Okay, well, thank you. You can hang up anytime. I know it's kind of strange to get a call from the radio like this, but we're calling on behalf of a guy named Craig, who I guess you met on Bumble. And went on a date with recently. Do you remember him?
2: Yeah, I do.
0: Okay, so what happened with him? Because we just talked to him, and you know, he said nice things about you, that he was attracted to you, and that he felt like the date that you guys went on went well, and that you had a lot to offer. And he says that he hasn't been able to get a hold of you since then. So what's going on? Why aren't you calling him back?
2: Okay, this is an unexpected call. I'm not sure how much you guys know, but I'm a dentist. That's important to know.
0: He did mention that, but he said that was a good thing, like that he thought it was cool that you had a good job and whatever.
2: Yeah, I bet he does. Yeah, well, after we to know.
0: He did mention that, but he said that was a good thing, like that he thought it was cool that you had a good job and whatever.
2: Yeah, well, after we matched on Bumble, we moved over to texting, and he made like a dumb joke about laughing gas, which, you know, I ignored, but I guess I shouldn't have done that. And so we went out for some

0: No, I mean, he genuinely thinks that I'd risk my license and reputation and my livelihood so he can party. So, yeah, I told him to go home and plan on never talking to him again.
1: Wow. So he was like, I got my hookup now, so we can just roll on over there and, you know, have a nice time in your office after hours.
0: Apparently.
1: Wow. Actually, I think I've made the same joke to a dentist before, but I wasn't serious. I think he may have been serious because, right. Hey, I forgot to mention that Craig is here. Craig, so you're a little obsessed with the idea of free access to nitrous oxide.
2: You know, I mean, maybe she took me a little serious, but I wish she would just chill out, you know, and be cool. And maybe we can talk about this, you know, her and I could talk about this on another date, or she could text me after and we could talk about it in a little.
0: No, you will actually never hear from me again. And I think you need to get some help.
2: No, I think the laughing gas would help her actually just be more chill. And just,
1: I see. Right. Yeah. She's too high strung is what this is. I mean, who wouldn't just risk their medical license for you to go over and recreationally use the laughing gas at her office that isn't necessary, that isn't clinically necessary? You do understand why she can't do this, right? Like,
2: hey, I understand. I mean,
1: do you?
2: I guess. I mean, if it were me, I might have a little more fun than that, you know, but that's just me.
1: Are you attracted to her, Craig? Are you actually trying to go out with her again, or are you just trying to get your plug, your laughing gas plug?
2: She's gorgeous. I mean, I was totally attracted to her, and I thought we had a great rapport. But, I mean, the laughing gas was just more like a fun sideline thing to do, you know?
1: I see. Like anything else you'd like her to do for you? Like bring home some floss or maybe some Percocet? I don't know.
3: Right.
1: Right. Any other illegal things you'd like her to do for you? I mean, you just met.
3: Insurance fraud, yeah. Anything?
4: Right.
1: And by the way, you weren't kidding. You clearly aren't kidding because you've suggested that you've continued to suggest that you go to the office and do this.
2: Well, you know, there's a first for everything, and
0: Oh my gosh. Get help. Please get help. Please.
2: Well, and maybe you should try the Percocet and loosen up a little bit.
1: Okay. All right. Yeah, so look, at least I'll ask the question. I know the answer. It's rhetorical, but would you like to go out with Craig again? As long as you provide all sorts of illegal drugs, then I guess they're legal if you prescribe them. So, yeah. As long as you bring some laughing gas, if you guys... Okay.
0: I'm going to pass forever. Thanks.
1: That's a forever pass. Yes, okay. Mm-hmm. Hey, Craig, look, you could have said maybe you were kidding, but you're obviously not kidding. It sounds like you're a little obsessed, actually. It sounds like you might have a problem.
2: Well, I don't know if I have a problem, but maybe I just need to find a different doctor, like a gynecologist or something else.
1: What, do they have laughing gas there?
3: That's not a bad idea.
5: Dr. Mike, don't play like that.
1: You're going to go over to Craig's house, there are going to be like 800 cans of whipped cream. All right, Craig. Lisa, thank you for answering. Thank you for your time. And good luck out there to both of you.
0: Thank you.
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2: Selena Gomez is set to star in a four-hour X-rated movie. Word is that the Oscar-nominated filmmaker behind The Brutalist is assembling an A-list cast with people like Cate Blanchett, Michael Fassbender. He linked those to the film as well. The project, rumored to be titled The Origin of the World, is said to unfold largely in the 70s to all the way to present day, with the director previously teasing its X-rated content in an interview last year. He also hinted that the movie, like I said, could stretch 4 hours. I guess this is his thing, because The Brutalist already raised eyebrows with a 165-page script and a sprawling 3.5-hour runtime, so he likes to make them long. In 2023, Selena did admit that she finally felt liberated from the pressure that came with growing up under the Disney spotlight after rising to fame on Wizards of Waverly Place. She was actually on Barney before that as well, but I don't know if she's going to be the one getting X-rated, but I do know the film is expected to be. And 4 hours, my goodness, I'm going to have to like take an Adderall or something. Angelina Jolie and Brad Pitt's daughter, Zahara, appears to have publicly dropped Pitt from her last name during her graduation ceremony from Spelman University. The 21-year-old was listed on the program as Zara Marley Jolie Pitt, but when she crossed the stage to receive her psychology degree, she was announced as Zahara Marley Jolie. This is just another sign of, you know, estrangement between Brad and several of his children since his long and bitter split from their mom, Angelina Jolie. Zahara also previously used just Jolie during her Alpha Kappa Alpha sorority induction in 2023. By the way, I don't know if you guys know this, if you're a Bravo fan, Zahara is in the same sorority with Giselle Bryant's daughter.
3: Oh,
2: and okay. Yeah, she actually said, Giselle said that Zahara was kind of helping her, Giselle's daughter, navigate what it's like to be, have like a parent that's well known, albeit, you know, on different degrees, and also really praised Angelina for sending her daughter to an HBCU and just exposing her to her culture, which I think is a really amazing thing for her to do, and she had the best time, and so now she's all grown up. And do you guys know what Erewhon is?
4: Yeah.
3: Yes.
4: They're like insanely expensive store.
2: It's insane. It's like a little bougie market. Mm-hmm. Yep, in LA.
4: I can get like a $45 smoothie or something in there.
2: It's Hailey insane. Bieber. Yes. Okay, thank you. That's a perfect transition, because they discontinued the Hailey Bieber smoothie.
3: What?
2: And Wiz Khalifa is very upset about it.
4: Oh, I was looking up the most expensive stuff at Erewhon here.
5: Got me up, gang. Because all the new advancements and changes in the world, I can deal with. But no more Hailey Bieber smoothie? Justin, talk to your lady, fam. They putting a name on there that ain't the name of it. I'm not sure it's got the same ingredients. I'm a nice guy, but y'all got me f***ed up.
4: Wow. So like, I wonder if she sued or something. Like, she wasn't getting credit or what?
2: She was involved, so I don't know. And that was probably like the most well-known thing there. I'll tell you what's in her, while you look that up, her strawberry glaze skin smoothie. There's a blend of collagen, fruit, strawberry reduction. Hold on, let me see. There's a glossy look.
4: You can buy a $19 single Japanese strawberry.
2: Oh my gosh.
4: Known for size, sweetness, and low acidity. 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Pistachio spread is hard to say for some reason. $46 a jar. Cold pressed organic oils for up to $45 a liter. This is all from Erewhon. 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
3: That's crazy. For water.
4: $22 smoothies plus cold pressed juice, plant based $25 meal. 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Anyway, you can spend a lot of money in this store.
2: Yeah, she, in her smoothie, she puts maple syrup, lemon juice, sea salt, and strawberries. Sometimes beet juice. I don't know. It's very interesting. But yeah, I went into Erewhon one time, and actually, I will say this. We were on our way to Coachella, and my friend was very sick, and we went in there to the counter, and we were like, give us a juice that will cure her. She was cured. Now, she had to pay about $500.
4: Yeah, so it's the same as a copay. Insurance copay. Yeah. So you may as well give it a shot.
2: Yeah, we called it visit the witch doctor because, man, it happened real fast. But yeah, she's still probably making payments on that. If you want to catch up on anything you missed from our show, it's not expensive. It's free on the iHeartRadio app. Just search the Fred Show on Demand.
4: All right, Chovis Shelley, a tiebreaker with Erica. That's next for $150 after Shawn Mendes. In 3 minutes, we'll do it.

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1: Showbiz!
2: Are we kind of on time today? Man, we're actually a little early.
3: Wow.
4: Look at that.
2: I don't know what's going on. What should we talk about?
3: Look at you.
2: Let's just chat for a while.
4: Okay.
2: Yeah. I know, Shelly, you have certain activities that you do in a certain order each morning. And I hope that this, you know, the fact that we're plus or minus 5 minutes on your segment hasn't been affecting any sort of, you know, your routine, your morning routine.
4: You mean my pooping?
2: Right. Yeah, I was tap dancing around it, but for some reason we know that about each other, and I happen to know that Shelly competes in the Showbiz Shelly Showdown and goes for a potty break. I happen to know that, and I happen to know what's
4: happening. It makes my tummy nervous, so yes, I often have to go number two after the showdown. So.
2: Yeah, so that's going to change the way that everybody...
3: keeps you regular.
2: Yeah, yes. Everyone's going to hear this game differently now, from now on, but that's, you know, Shelly's nothing to be ashamed of, okay? Everybody does it.
4: No, do I sound ashamed? I'm fine with it.
2: No, not at all. Erica, welcome back. Good morning.
5: Good morning.
2: So you're back for a tiebreaker because you guys tied yesterday. $150 is the prize, and it goes up $50 every day. Let's see if we have another tie because you're both very good. I think you both got a 4 yesterday. So let's play. Good luck.
4: All right, Erica, good luck.
5: Okay, thank you.
2: All right, off goes Shelly. Don't do that, because this won't take that long. Question number one, Erica. Angelina Jolie's daughter, Zahara, graduated from Spelman University and chose not to include her dad's last name on her diploma. Who is her dad? We just did it.
5: Brad Pitt.
2: Game two of the Western Conference Finals was last night. What sport is that for?
4: Three.
5: Baseball.
2: She had a time.
4: Yeah.
5: I was going to change to basketball, but go ahead.
2: I don't know.
4: Let's see how she
2: I don't know about that. This UFC president said there's a gnat problem at the White House. What is his name?
4: Three.
5: Oh, I have no idea.
2: I'm going to give you two because I started talking before you could correct yourself. This singer's team is looking to rework the stage setup for his Together Together tour after fans complained about it.
5: Harry Styles.
2: And Mindy Kaling once again addressed speculation about her relationship with BJ Novak. What show did they star in together?
4: Three, two, one.
5: Oh, no.
2: I'm going to give you two because I talked before you could correct yourself, but you got a three.
5: Okay.
2: All right. So here comes Shelly back from the booth. Poof. Make this fair, guys.
4: She's poofing.
6: How
4: do
6: you?
4: No, poofing.
2: I don't know what you said. I'm
6: poofing.
2: Like,
6: we said sound booth poof.
2: Well, okay.
4: She's pooping. Yeah. She's poofing.
2: She was poofing, but she's back at three is the score to beat.
4: Okay.
2: I think you can do it. Angelina Jolie's daughter, Zahara, graduated from Spelman University and chose not to include her dad's last name on her diploma. Who is her dad?
4: Brad Pitt.
2: Yeah, that's right. Game two of the Western Conference Finals was last night. Which sport is that for?
4: Basketball.
2: Basketball's right. This UFC president said there's a gnat problem at the White House. What's his name?
4: Dana White.
2: This singer's team is looking to rework the stage setup for his Together Together tour after fans complained.
4: Harry Styles?
2: Yeah, and Mindy Kaling once again addressed speculation about her relationship with BJ Novak. What show did they star in together?
4: The Office.
2: The Office is right. You got it right. That's a five. That's a win. Erica, you did a great job. Tying Shelly is no easy
5: feat. Thank you. Good job.
2: Look at that. The spokeswomanship. Wow. Oh, the kindness between us. Amazing. But you guys have to, or you have to say it, Erica. My name is Erica. I got showed up on a showdown, and you can't hang with the gorilla. Go.
5: My name is Erica, and I got showed up on the showdown, and you can't hang with the gorilla.
2: Erica, you can't hang with a gorilla.
6: Shout out to you, Erica, girl. Boo, cat, boo, boo, boo, cat, cat, boo, cat, boo, boo, boo, cat, cat, boo.
4: Nice one.
2: Okay. I believe I'm starting. I'm starting
5: have a
2: to
5: good
2: see.
5: Day, guys.
2: I'm starting to see colors again. Erica's wrapping us up. Hang on a second. Erica, stay there. Well, maybe we got something for Erica. I don't know. Jason's not here to tell me if we got some Erica. I don't know. Shelly, I just got wrapped on my own show.
4: She said, I got to go to work, guys.
6: Right. She had to clock in. She didn't win the money.
4: Yeah, she's I got to make money now.
2: I probably should get wrapped on this show more often, but I, you know, I don't, alas. $200 tomorrow. Win number 1,156. These are big numbers for me. And a one-game win streak. So we'll play again tomorrow, Shelly.
4: Okay, sounds good.
2: All right, good. Have a good day.
4: Okay, you too.
2: It's Spelman College, by the way, guys, which made a huge difference in the, because they both got it right.
7: Did you know what we meant?
2: No, but we had to.
7: You know what university is another word for?
2: No, but it's Spelman College, guys. I just want to make sure we get that right, because the Spelman alum, they're already picketing downstairs. There are signs and everything. So it's very upsetting. I'm sorry. I'd like to, you know what? I'd like to apologize to anyone we may have offended, like calling Spelman University, Spelman College, Spelman University. It's terrible. What is the other controversy here? Something about the Eastern Conference Finals?
4: Oh, my God.
2: That has nothing to do with anything. Game two of the Western Conference Finals. It was the question, and it was for basketball. It had nothing to do with the Eastern Conference Finals. So we don't have to just not enjoy ourselves playing the game. We can just enjoy ourselves playing the game.
7: I just enjoy myself all the time.
2: And it was a 5-3. It wasn't even close.
7: Right. And yesterday, the person who said they both got that wrong, I said, well, if they both got that wrong, wouldn't the score still be the same? And we would still have the same outcome tomorrow?
2: I know.
7: Let's just think things through.
2: Stop it right now. Stop it right now. No. Continues next. Kiki Karaoke and Def gonna be Paulina. It's the Friend Show.

0: Eastern Conference Finals. It wasn't a Western Conference Final.
1: That's on me. The Pistons are out, so I don't care anymore.
0: Also, they both got the question correct, so it didn't have any impact on the score whatsoever at all.
2: You got chill pill.
0: Not whatsoever. And now I have people, my personal friends are texting me now going,
1: listen, I know I look perfect, but
0: integrity, someone said. Integrity? When have you ever expected that from this place? What? Integrity? Yes, occasionally we make mistakes. However, it would really only matter. The mistake would only really matter if it affected the score and somebody were somehow... Mm-hmm. In fact, I even gave her that point.
1: Right.
0: Because I stepped on her early. So it didn't matter, actually.
2: It doesn't matter.
0: Sing a song about it. It doesn't matter.
2: It doesn't matter.
0: You're warming up for Kiki Karaoke.
2: You already know, honey.
0: Yeah.
3: Game two tonight. I'll
2: now
3: be watching.
2: Wait until they fact check the lyrics, honey. They really going to be mad.
0: Right. Oh, boy. Guys,
3: this place will go up in flames.
2: Yes.
0: I love y'all so much. I really do. But, you know, we're actually trying to do right by people around here. And sometimes the speed at which people feel the need to inform us of our mistakes, it's like, you guys.
2: Right.
0: Trying to do right by everybody around here. Oh, I just got a text from Victor Wembanyama. He's pissed.
1: I'm sorry.
0: Wemby's pissed at me. He's like, bro, we play tonight. Like, you're my boy. I thought you would know this. And I don't know. And as you well know, I'm Ron Burgundy, and I just read what's in front of me because, you know, so it's on me because ultimately I read it. But I'm sorry, Wemby. I'll be watching tonight. Don't worry. I'm definitely going to be Paulina and Kiki Karaoke next.
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9: Play a game for your job. 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
10: But there is so much that goes into
9: of
10: that.
9: Course,
11: that's what
9: of
11: people
9: course.
11: Think about this.
9: Right.
11: Like we're at work just yapping
9: with our friends.
11: With our friends.
10: Well, no, but we are.
12: The Fred Show is on.
10: How about some professionalism, somebody said?
9: Ooh.
10: Like here? This show?
9: Huh?
10: You guys, we guarantee the exact opposite. If we were professionals, this would be so boring. Wow. Kaylin, professionalism.
11: I wasn't aware that was expected of me. Should I start wearing a suit and a briefcase?
10: You need to carry a briefcase in here. I mean, professional. That is way too much to ask. Paulina, professionalism, okay?
13: When you think of me, yeah. I know you think professional.
10: That's the very first thing I think of.
13: I know.
10: This same person was texting us about adult toys, by the way, which that's unprofessional, but, you know, it's okay. Kiki.
13: Yo.
10: I just want everyone to know, Bella Hameen's here, Showbiz Shelly. I love y'all. Even the haters. Even the people that are just jumpy and they got to tell us we're wrong and tell us we suck and they're not going to listen, but they listen every day. I love you all. Thank you. You know what? Because you either love it or you hate it. If you're in the middle, then that's no good for us. So we need love and we need hate and we'll take both. And I just want to say thank you. And I mean that from the bottom of my heart.
13: Yes.
10: But it's funny to me when people say stuff to us and then we say something snarky back and then they get mad. We all being snarky with us. It's crazy. Kiki, it's crazy.
13: It's wild.
10: It really is. But I love it here. And I love all of you. And I want to thank you for listening. And we can't wait to play. Definitely going to beat Paulina next. I don't know. We've got 17 people proofreading these questions because it's very possible we got something wrong. Yeah,
11: let me know. I probably messed it up.
13: I have faith. You nailed it.
10: We screw up every hour. And I think, like, for me, it's if we screwed up something that actually affected someone's winning or not winning outcome. Like, if they didn't get money because we made a mistake, well, then we need to fix it. Absolutely, yes. We need to fix it.
13: Yes.
10: Otherwise, if you're expecting integrity from this program, then you have come to the wrong place. I'm definitely going to beat Paulina. These questions look right to me so far, but maybe not. 855-591-1035. Call now if you want to play next. This is just basic general knowledge trivia, and Paulina's record is living up to the name. 105 wins and 116 losses. It's kind of getting away from you.
11: Yeah, I don't like that. That's not professional of me.
10: No. But you're doing what we say you're going to do, which is lose. So
11: I don't like it.
10: In fact, the 105 times you won, that's not what the game is.
11: Well,
10: so.
11: Once I catch up to myself, because it's me against me, yeah. I'm rebranding this whole game, the name, everything.
10: So you ain't going to beat Paulina?
11: Right. You ain't going to beat me. Okay, try me.
10: I'll tell you what. If you ever have a winning score in the game, I will consider allowing. I will let you pitch me new name ideas for the segment.
11: Like Shark Tank?
10: Yeah. Yeah. Exactly. Right. And Barbara Corcoran will come sit down next to me and we'll do that. I was just fired up about it yesterday, and so that's the theme today. We have several key changes for you.
13: Okay.
10: And you certainly have the talent, and boy, you better get the words right. You better get the word. Oh, boy.
14: I don't know.
10: The Entertainment Report headlines and fun fact all coming up. What are you working on, Kay?
11: Probably a bunch of stuff that's not true. Harry Styles fans are really upset after going to the concert, and I'm going to tell you why.
10: Yeah. Well, it's probably not right. Right. So. Fair. Oh, boy. Here we go. 40 minutes commercial-free Fred show starts right now.

0: have what it takes to battle.
1: You're definitely going to be Paulina, pero not today.
2: I know people are helping. Most people are trying to help. And then there's that one person who says, my mom's ugly.

0: next year. Let's move on and be great together. Hey.
1: Hey. Hey.
2: All right. Let's see what we have here. Amber. Hi, Amber. Welcome.
3: Hi. Good morning.
2: Amber, a fun fact about you is what?
3: I was a finalist for Best Wedding Planner in Wisconsin.
0: What?
2: Okay, wow. Well, Kiki might all of a sudden now want to get married in Wisconsin.
0: Yeah, I got a girl for you.
4: Yeah, girl. Yeah.
2: You want to be her wedding planner for a deep discount?
3: I reached out to her. I said, if you need a wedding planner, I got you.
0: Oh, you did? Okay.
2: Well, if you know Ja Rule or Ed Sheeran or Bruno Mars or Beyonce or who else did Whitney Houston, you were trying to get Whitney booked.
0: Bring Whitney back.
2: Yeah, exactly. If you know any of them, she's trying to get them confirmed for her wedding. All right, five general knowledge trivia questions against Paulina, and simply because we never know what Paulina is going to say in this game. I'm amazed at what you know, and I'm amazed at what you don't know.
0: Thank you again.
2: You're welcome. Adios, mi amigo.
0: All right, good luck.
2: How do you say goodbye in Polish? It's not easy to say. It doesn't roll off the tongue. So, anyway, I'm not doing that one. Amber, question number one. Paulina cannot hear the questions. In what sport does love mean zero?
3: Tennis.
2: Is white a primary color?
3: No.
2: What large aquatic animal is lovingly referred to as a sea cow?
3: Oh, my goodness. Manatee.
2: What is the name given to a cold soup made of raw blended vegetables?
3: Disgusting. Gazpacho.
2: And Maverick, Iceman, and Goose are all characters from what iconic movie?
3: Top Gun.
2: That's a five. Wow. Nice job. Here she comes. Sing, call me amiga.
0: What?
2: Yeah, that's right.
4: Good. Oh, I quit.
2: It's La Verdad. It's La Verdad. She got five.
0: Oh, my Dios mio.
2: Yeah, I can see why you feel that way.
0: Yeah, my blood pressure's up again.
2: So a tie goes to Paulina, though, because you only play once a week, so there's that. Are you ready?
0: I guess.
2: You must get them all. In what sport does love mean zero?
0: Oh, come on. What? Love means zero?
2: In what sport word love mean zero?
4: Take a guess.
0: What? Is it hockey?
2: No, it's tennis.
0: Love?
2: Tennis. Yeah, tennis, just like that. Wow, this
0: was game crazy.
2: Did not last long. All right, we'll see if you can get four. Is white a primary color?
0: It is, yes.
2: It is not.
0: Oh, it is not.
2: It is no. All right,
0: wow.
2: The wheels have fallen off completely.
0: Oh, yes, they have.
2: What large aquatic animal is lovingly referred to as a sea cow?
0: Large aquatic animal. Oh, my
4: God. I want to hear your guess.
0: Would that be a whale?
2: A manatee. We were looking for manatee.
0: I don't want to do this. Like, I'm done. She's manatee.
2: What is the name given to a cold soup made of raw blended vegetables?
0: Cold soup. Now what?
4: Take all the time you need because you already lost.
2: Yeah, I got plenty of time. Yeah.
0: I feel like I know this one. I love soup.
4: You do.
0: But I don't know this one. Cold soup?
2: You think you know this one, but you don't know this one. What is it?
0: Like a coleslaw?
2: A what?
0: A coleslaw.
2: Coleslaw.
4: Coleslaw. I think you mean coleslaw.
2: First of all, coleslaw is not a soup. It's a solid.
0: Well, I don't know.
4: Sometimes it is a little
2: bit. What do you mean you don't
0: know? It can be soupy.
2: Okay.
0: I don't know.
2: I think we can all agree. Even the haters, I think we can all agree. Can we all come together on something? I want to unify on this one, guys. Yes. This is my peace offering to all those lovers and haters. Coleslaw. Yes, see, now I don't know how to say it because you is not a soup.
0: It's not
2: even
0: a soup.
2: If soupy consistency. Correct. It is still considered not a soup. I would say it fits more into the salad category.
4: And Jason thinks it's cold slaw, which is my favorite.
2: Coleslaw, not coleslaw.
0: Coleslaw.
2: Okay. And then finally, Maverick, Iceman, and Goose are all characters from one iconic movie.
0: The one with the ice skating. What is that called?
2: Oh, the one with the ice skating. Yeah. No, which one is it?
0: Isn't it like Little Ducks or something?
4: Yes.
0: Little Ducks.
4: Yes.
0: Mighty Ducks.
4: No.
2: Top Gun.
0: Oh.
2: You got a zero. Have you ever got a zero before?
0: Probably. This is so hard today. Wow. Yes.
2: Little Ducks.
0: Yes. Mighty Ducks.
2: The Little Ducks.
0: She's like, you know,
2: the Little Ducks.
0: That's my guess.
2: I know this one. I don't know this one. That's Paulina. Hey, Amber, that's a clean sweep. She got zero. You got five. There's no question about it. I don't want to hear anything. You won.
3: Thank you.
2: Yeah, I can tell you're fired up about it.
0: Yeah, she is overwhelmed.
2: I'm way more fired up. 105 wins. That is loss. Loss number 117.
0: Whoa.
2: Last week was a tie. However, Amber is the winner. Thank you for listening. We love you. Hang on a second.
0: Good job.
3: Thank you.
2: All right, good work. I think she may have been at work.
0: Yeah.
2: I think that was a subdued participation. You know, like she's supposed to probably be taking like the HR training, you know, the harassment training or whatever, but instead she's talking to us, and then
5: she's
2: maybe she's
5: one of the best wedding planners, man.
2: Exactly.
0: Yeah. But she busy.
2: Yeah. But right. Yeah,
5: one of the best. Exactly. Like, voted the best.
2: Yeah. So. And she's probably planning someone's wedding right now.
5: Yeah.
2: Harry Styles or somebody. Taylor Swift. She's probably planning Taylor Swift's wedding right now.
5: Yes.
2: And then also playing a game. Still got a five.
0: My girl.
2: So it's all good.
0: Good job.
2: Lil Ducks, one of my favorite movies of all time. All right, game number three on Game Show Wednesday is Kiki Karaoke. We were doing the songs with the best chord changes yesterday because those fire us all up. They make us all very happy. And so we are extending that today. So I'm going to start a song. I'm going to stop a song. And all you have to do as a contestant at home is tell us ahead of time whether you think that Kiki will get the next two lines of lyrics right or wrong. Roughly speaking, we are not going for perfection. We never are.
5: I am.
2: Okay, Kiki is 855-591-1035. It's a very easy game. Call now if you want to play. We'll do it after Flo Rida in 3 minutes. Fred's show.

0: Your contestant today is Nick.
1: What up, Nick?
0: Nick, what up with it?
2: Good morning. How you guys doing?
0: Nick, man, it's great to talk to you. Fun fact about you is what?
2: I'm at work right now.
0: Okay. All right. So you're getting paid to play this game. What is it you do, roughly? You don't have to tell us exactly what.
2: I work in construction.
0: Okay. So someone's house is not being built right now, but that's fine. because this is way more important. It's Kiki Karaoke. Key change, chord change. I guess it's key change, really, is what we're going with today. Because we were inspired by some internet content that we saw from a radio show in New Zealand, and I just realized that those parts of the songs, that's what gets us going, man.
1: Yes.
0: That's what really, you know, when you hear it, you're like, yes, this part, you know? Mm-hmm. Whitney Houston, famous for them. How Will I Know?
1: Oh, yeah.
0: I mean, we got key changes left and right from Whitney Houston here. Do you think, when I stop the song, Nick, that she will get the lyrics right or wrong? And I think doing Whitney is daring, but what do you think?
2: Yeah, I think she got it.
0: You think she got it? You think she got it? Okay. We may not get to the actual chord change or key change or whatever.
1: Oh no. We're arguing.
0: Yeah.
1: I lose control.
0: How do you not know this?
1: Oh no.
0: All right, let's just get this over with.
1: The feeling, how will I know? Woo! How will I know? Trust the feeling.
0: How will I know? I don't trust it at all.
1: How will I know if he really loves me? I say a prayer with every heartbeat.
3: Yes.
1: I fall in love whenever we meet. I'm telling you, cause I'm asking these things.
0: Okay.
3: Did not need the lyrics for that one.
0: Unfortunately, that was.
1: I felt like Whitney was here. Yes.
0: Well,
3: that makes one of us.
0: So we missed about. We missed that.
3: Yeah.
0: We sort of got this.
3: She said, "Don't trust the feeling again."
0: Yeah.
3: How will I know?
0: Nope. We still don't trust it.

0: time. Dare me to play it. Dare me to play it.
1: I dare you.
2: I want to
0: watch. I want to watch some middle-aged white men drive off the road.
1: You already got a meeting.
0: When I play this, I know I have a meeting after the show to tell people what time the show's on. It's the most insane thing ever. Our show is on from 5 to 10 Central Time, just in case you're wondering. I can't have a conference call during that time. All right, so Nick, I'm on one today, man. I really am, and these are the best days, in my opinion. Madonna, Like a Prayer.
1: Ooh.
0: Like a Prayer, Key Change is the theme, because, you know, we love it. Do you think, Nick, who's building a house right now, do you think that she will get this right or wrong?
3: Oh, I don't know about this one. I'm going to have to say no.
0: Okay. He doesn't know about this one.
1: I don't either, Nick.
0: We don't know about these things. Okay, I'm going to fast forward a little bit here. I'll start from the beginning.
1: Yeah.
0: Okay, so he says no.
1: Okay.
0: He says no on this. Let's see how this

0: we fast forward that? I didn't do that.
1: Oh, I thought you did sound like this is the Act Two version.
0: Why is it skipping?
2: No, it kind of is gospel sounding, but
0: well, here, I'll get it back
2: real
0: here.
2: Fast through this. Nope.
0: Oh boy.
1: That's right. Hey.
3: Let's go, Kiki.
0: I'll even.
1: It's a banger. Hold on.
3: Oh, this is my song.
2: Is this your first time hearing it?
1: This part?
0: What? And.
1: Like a prayer. How will I know if she really loves me? Like a virgin.
0: What?

0: my phone. All right, Jessica Simpson's the last one.
1: I don't
0: one.
1: Know about that one.
0: Wait, you don't know about this one.
1: No, no, no.
0: Okay.
1: No.
0: Oh. Actually, I think it wasn't your suggestion.
1: Jessica
0: yeah,
1: Simpson.
0: Nick, I don't know what's going on. Jessica Simpson, I think I'm in love with you.
1: Lord.
0: Jessica Simpson, do you think she will get this right or wrong?
1: I don't know.
2: Kiki, I'm sorry, but I'm going to have to say no.
1: I hope, Nick, I'm sorry,
0: too. If we don't have Jessica Simpson in the system, then I quit.
1: I can do an acapella. Ooh.
2: Just do another remix.
0: We don't do it. How? No.
3: That's actually, like, so disrespectful.
1: It is.
0: It's impossible. We don't have Jessica Simpson?
1: What?
0: I think I quit.
1: Oh, my
0: I think I quit. Sorry. Give me another one, then.
1: Toni Braxton.
0: Toni Braxton it is. I'm going to give you... We've done this one in the past. I'm going to give you another shot at this.
1: Give me.
0: He wasn't man enough.
1: I love Toni.
0: Key changes the theme. He wasn't man enough. Will she get this right or wrong, Nick, for the win?
2: Well, I'm going to take my chances. I'm going to say yeah.
1: You did right, Nick.
2: You got it. Come on.

0: has to care about me.
1: Looking at me like I'm hurt.
0: When I'm the one who said I didn't want it to work. Did you forget I had first? What you thinking? Stop blaming me. He wasn't man enough on me.
2: Right. She missed one word.
0: I've already had your man. Woo! Not playing in. And don't be worried about him. Yeah. Is it time to know the truth?
3: Yeah.
0: And think he's just a man for you.
4: Right now, they got chills in their car. Come on, Nick, are you driving a crane right now? What's going on?
3: No, not a crane. Okay, no, he's not driving a crane. Don't. Okay.

0: I'm feeling sassy. Ooh. I already have to have a meeting.
1: That sounds like
0: that was good though. That was good. I already have to have a meeting.
2: You had Whitney, Tony, and Madonna on your show. That's crazy.
0: It is Madonna. Yeah, we had Madonna, all right. We did have Madonna stop by.
2: I knew what I meant.
0: That's the mayor of New York stop by. It wasn't Madonna, I'll tell you that. And if this song doesn't make you happy wherever you are, I simply can't help you.
1: Yeah.
0: I can do nothing further.

0: You might be able to see if you're watching on YouTube.
1: Come on.
2: You need to watch this on YouTube.
0: I just want to tell all the suits. I want to tell all the suits listening right now. They're writing their memos. They're after it. Olivia Dean's next, I promise. You got nothing to worry about. Olivia Dean is coming up. You got nothing to worry about. We're going to play Sabrina Somber. Carpenter.
1: Yes.
2: Alex Warren.
0: Alex Warren. Twice.
1: You better.
0: Three or four times.
2: Do.
0: You got nothing to worry about. Let's see here. I have one. Mike Klein said he was going to pot it. He was going to turn it down, is what he said. Unbelievable. Mm. Unbelievable, Mike.
1: Wow, Mike.
0: Yeah, I thought you were one of us, man.
1: That's crazy.
2: Noel said, literally the best ride to work. I am in such a good mood.
0: It's one person, you know, and sometimes we got to do we got to sacrifice for the greater good, I think, sometimes.
2: And it was just for Noel today.
0: There you go.
2: That's it.
0: We got one. We got one today. The fun fact is about... how do I tease this without... I mean, that would be my job to tease things with... It's what I do for a living. But humans can taste words.
2: Oh.
0: We can taste words. I'll explain next.
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0: Good luck to me on this one. Humans can taste words, apparently. It's a condition called lexical gustatory synesthesia. Huh? Yeah, that's what it's called, obviously. Rolls right off the tongue. People with it actually perceive specific tastes when they hear or read certain words. For example, the word basketball might taste like chocolate cake, and Thursday could taste like pickles. Even weirder, the taste is consistent for each person. It's not random. So your brain is literally linking language and flavor in a way that most of us can't imagine. So you taste something when you say a word. Do any of you have this condition?
1: I can taste Friday.
0: Lexical gustatory synesthesia.
2: Eat your words, bro.
1: That's right.
0: Oh, wow. Mm-hmm. Yeah.
2: See?
0: Okay.
2: See where that came from?
0: No, that was... Mm-hmm. What does it taste like when you say that?
2: Not a thing.
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1: Nick Gomez on Hot 99.5. You think it won't happen to you until you end up in the TSA line in security at an airport and you miss your flight by 3 minutes. I was too confident. I thought I could make it to JFK in New York over the weekend with some extra time to spare. Of course, pre-check was closed. Of course, there was only one line for screening. And of course, I watched my plane take off while I was in line. You think it can't happen to you, but it can happen to you. 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

want to congratulate Pink Panthers and Zara Larsson. Their song has officially permeated the generations because my dad is out here referencing that stateside song. 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
2: Lacey Abrams making a return. 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
9: Traffic.
10: Heavy backup southbound EC 295 between Benning Road and East Capitol Street. Slowing northbound I-395 from Washington Boulevard to the 14th Street Bridge. The backup's eastbound 66 between Spout Run Parkway and E Street Expressway. And that's your traffic up to the minute.
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0: 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I mean, if anything, this heat maybe puts you in the mood for some summer concerts, all the shows we have coming up over the next few months. I mean, that's the positive that I took away from the last couple days, because it certainly is not the sweat rolling down my back on the walk to the Metro. That is not the positive. Got tickets for you to see Khalid when he comes to the Anthem the end of this month. Going to be there May 31st. We go commercial free next on Hot 99.5. That's when you get those tickets.
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0: In case you haven't caught on by now, I'm Nick Gomez. Kind of new here. I used to be on at night, but now you get to hang out with me while the sun is out. And all week, I'm giving you tickets to see Khalid. He comes to the Anthem May 31st. Teresa in Silver Spring, you're going to the show.
1: Amazing. Thank you so much.
0: Another shot of these tickets tomorrow at the same time on commercial-free Hot 99.5. It's Olivia Rodrigo on now. I know.

5. I apologize in advance if you own a Cybertruck, but your fellow Cybertruck owners are not really giving you a good reputation. This guy in Texas drove his Cybertruck into a lake to test out the wade mode to see if it could actually work as a boat for a little while. And it didn't. And he got arrested.

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I don't know if you've seen videos, but I think everybody's got a warranted response here. Harry Styles getting some backlash after fans literally couldn't see the stage during the first few dates of his Together Together tour. The like walkways that go into the audience were 10 feet tall. You couldn't see him on stage. Like, every video was blocked. Now his team says that they're working on adjustments.

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Another chance to win $1,000 is on the way after Tate McRae.

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0: 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You could ride that thing around. I don't know, refurbish it like a little bus RV home kind of thing.
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Ryan Seacrest. I'm Nick Gomez on Hot 99.5. Little switcheroo. I get to hang out with you during the day instead of at night now. If you have no idea who I am and want to say hi, you can find me at Nick and Radio on Instagram. Want to get to know each other a little bit in the interest of making some new friends? Can we talk about red flags after Doja Cat and Gorgeous on

Doja Cat and Gorgeous on Hot 99.5. I've recently been told that I don't have any dating red flags or any serious dating red flags. I don't really agree with that. I think that my boyfriend is just being very nice and doesn't want to call out any of the concerns he may have. But okay, sure. I do, however, agree with this little deal breaker. 45% of people in America say they wouldn't date someone with over $25,000 in debt. Is debt the deal breaker for you? Because that may actually be the red flag that my partner does not know about yet. It's not $25,000, but it is a little bit of very irresponsible credit card spending. See, I want to say no, not a deal breaker, but then also I don't want that to be my problem.

The Fred Show is back tomorrow morning, waiting by the phone. We do it every single day. Why did somebody get ghosted? We'll investigate the throwback throwdown, name that tune battle, $200 with Showbiz Shelly in the showdown, a bunch of chances to win $1,000 and more. 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

they rolled out, like, only in Massachusetts a few months ago, the 48-ounce buckets. Well, now they're rolling them out nationwide starting this Friday. Every store is going to have 25 of them. They'll be $12.99 each, and you can fill them with iced coffee, refreshers, anything you want.

most FOMO watching Olivia Dean kick off her tour in the UK the last couple days. And I mean, I know she's going to be at CFG in August, and I know I will be at that show, but I don't want to wait that long. I want it now.

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You ever feel like super ridiculous when you try something new? And not even like an activity of something new, but like you try like a new style, a new accessory, and you feel like a clown. I've wanted to wear rings for so long, so I bought myself some nice rings. I feel like Edward Scissorhands walking around all day with these things on my finger.

McDonald's manager, former McDonald's manager, facing charges after he put French fries in his mouth before he served them to a customer. And that right there is why I worked in retail and not food service. Because you know,

0: 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I'm looking at the audience. 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
10: Traffic.
11: You will still find accident activity right now in Spotsylvania on 95 southbound south at Mud Tavern Road, where the right lane remains blocked and traffic is slowed through that area. Also delays southbound through the Woodbridge area and also having northbound through Quantico in towards Dumfries. Watch out for emergency road work right now. Westbound on the Intercounty Connector before 370, two left lanes are blocked. That's your traffic up to the minute.
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I'm Liz Bethany on Hot 99.5. Unfortunately, without a Stranger Danger co-host today because we got a lot of stuff happening in the studio and also somebody backed out last minute. 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

you see last night's Nats game with Hot 99.5? I feel like it was actually exciting to watch for once. You know, a lot of times it's basically just background music, a baseball game, but an infield grand slam. Okay.

still can't decide what I think about Drake dropping 3 albums. To get out of a contract, I think it's smart. It's brilliant. It sounds like a lot of these songs are trash, though. We don't need trash music out there. But again, if you're just getting out of a contract, sure, it's Hot 99.5.

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0: you at 3 o'clock and another $1,000 on Hot 99.5. But I am Elizabethany. I just learned that there is $1.7 billion in unused Starbucks gift cards. So that means Starbucks has $1.7 billion that people have paid them for literally nothing. And I guarantee you at least half of that is people being like, I don't know what to get someone, so I'll just get a Starbucks gift card. Everyone likes coffee. As someone who never goes to Starbucks, I hate when people give me these. I'm like, when am I ever, even though I have a gift card, it all just seems too expensive for me to spend my money there. So yeah, check your gift card. See if you have any. Maybe find someone, even if you're not going to use it, find someone who will. Don't let them have all this money for nothing.
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10: In Prince George's County, watch out for the accident on Glendale Boulevard at Lanham Severed Road. And in Lake Arbor, there's an accident on Lostford Road at Landover Road. Also in Virginia, there's an accident in Woodbridge on northbound Route 1 at Furnace Road with two right lanes blocked. And in Thornburg, still a crash on 95 southbound south of Mud Tavern Road in the right lane. That's your traffic up to the minute.
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0: Bebe Rexha. It's called Me, Myself, and I on Hot 99.5, just in case you forgot. And I'm called Melissa Bethany. 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

someone figured it out what the connection was today. 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I just hit you back. You are getting the GEZ and Logic tickets. And I'll have another pair tomorrow, 3 o'clock.

Sheeran and Martin Garrix released a song that they made years ago, but they just released it a few days ago after a bunch of fans were asking them to do so. But in case someone is feeling in love right now, let's get you this classic on Hot 99.5.

0: I have an idea that I think we should all implement. So it's Hot 99.5. I'm Liz Bethany. Zach, who is my coworker, but also a realtor, pulling him in here. When people buy a house with you, you get them a gift, right?
1: Yeah, it's called a closing gift.
0: Okay, what do you give them?
1: Welcome mat of like, print their last names and be like, established 2026, like the cheesy things that you can buy off Etsy or Amazon. So it'll be like that and like a bottle of champagne and be like, welcome home.
0: Okay. When people become homeowners, I hate owning a house. Hate it. But I do think that if I'm going to, I need to be able to brag about it all the time. Like, I want some sort of jewelry. You know, we get jewelry when we're engaged. Why can't I get a thumb ring or something when I get a home?
1: I don't know why in my mind I'm just picturing you wearing like a big Flava Flav necklace
0: and being
1: like homeowner all the way across your chest.
0: Yeah, we can do one of those big bling necklaces. It could be a simple one that just says homeowner and I wear that all the time. We celebrate so many things with jewelry or with everyday show off items. Why aren't we doing this with the biggest purchase of our life?
1: Well, do you think it's really like that big of a deal to own a home that you should be able to show it off?
0: I spent all of my life savings on this house. Yes.
1: Okay. I don't think it's like impressive if you own a home or if you rent.
0: Oh, I don't think it's something to brag about because when someone does say like, oh, I just became a homeowner, I'm like, ooh, tough.
1: Rough life. Buckle up, baby. How much would you like somebody to spend on the jewelry whenever you buy a home?
0: Great question.
1: What do you think is the maximum purchase
0: 10%
1: price?
0: Of the down payment.
1: Of the doubt. We're not even making that much as realtors.
0: No, I'm not saying you have to.
1: So who gives it to you then?
0: Well, good question.
1: I hope you know if you ever use me as a realtor, I'm not going to buy you jewelry.
0: Well,
1: you're going to get a $30 welcome mat.

0: 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I'm looking at the audience. I better see you there.
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1: Her album is called Daughter from Hell, and it's coming out July 17th. Great. Gracie Abrams. 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

Unfortunately, no Stranger Danger co-host today. I've had some studio issues, but it's Hot 99.5. I did see Manassas and Fredericksburg. You get to brag the most. You were the hottest today.

was a woman, a DC woman, on Queer Eye. She had a snack rack in her room. It was a whole rack dedicated to having bed snacks. And honestly, that's goals on Hot 90.

I'm going to need these people who are complaining about Harry Styles' tour stage setup to sit down. I guess it's a problem and they can't see him. Well, at least he's coming to your city or came to your city. Or you got to go because he's not coming here, but he is on Hot 99.5.

0: was just trying to call someone and tell them that they want a trip to Jamaica, but I guess they have call screening on or something, so that's stupid. On to the next one on Hot 99.5. What does this voice note say?
1: Hi, my name is Elizabeth, and I have been an active listener to you guys for pretty close to 20 years at this point.
0: Okay, thank
1: you. I'm 29, so I feel like at a certain point that became my choice, and that deserves to be rewarded. Wouldn't you think?
0: Honestly, I do agree with that. So maybe you'll get a call soon, but we still have more people to call, more trips to give away. 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

get Bruno Mars to come to their graduation because he was in town in Ohio. He did not stop by, but he did send an ice cream truck, so everyone was able to get free ice cream after they got their diploma. That's fun of him on Hot 99.5.

probably be really pumped that Memorial Day weekend is on the earlier side this year, but can we take a 3-day weekend next week? I mean, it just feels like a waste. 599.5. By the way, Noah Wyle from The Pit going to be at the concert if it goes on Sunday.

0: 99.5. And hey, I am Elizabeth Bethany. I always appreciate when someone calls. Look, I know that there are other things that you could be listening to. And I just, it means a lot that you're here. And then you call to participate in the show. So thank you. Hi.
1: I really like the songs that you can pick.
0: That's good. That's our hope. What are you doing?
1: I'm just
0: with your life. Yeah. What are you doing with your life?
1: Yeah. Going to school.
0: Okay. What? Yeah. That's good. That's good. Stay in school.
1: Yeah. Thank you. Bye.
0: Bye. I'd love to think that I always make people feel comfortable around me if they come in to be a Stranger Danger co-host or join me at a bar podcast, but I don't think I did my job with that one. My bad. Might have caused lifelong traumatization there.
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food news today, the single serving of chips, like Doritos, they say the price is going up. They're going to be about $3 per bag. That is too much. 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Olivia Rodrigo, we need a raise.

reaction they had to those neck fans. We were all like nerds when people still first got them, but nope. Also, now that I have a baby everywhere, I bring a fan for him and I just, you know, get in line with it. 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

The beige epidemic is real. 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We're trying not to be beige, but this song probably goes along with that. You know, the vanilla epidemic.

0: thought of graduation season as, you know, bittersweet. I think of the people who are graduating and how life is going to be so different, not to scare you or anything, but it is. But I didn't realize that it was also dumpster diving season. Yeah, I'm Melissa Bethany on Hot 99.5. I was just looking at, there's a group of people who pay attention to when students are moving out of dorms, especially at the expensive schools. You know, the people who have parents who are spending way too much money on their stuff and then they just throw it out because they don't know how to pack it up quick enough. Go to those dumpsters. Do not be ashamed. Like, I can already imagine my husband telling me I should not go dumpster diving. That's gross. Sir, I'm going to go dumpster diving, okay? Because it's free, thanks. Free is for me. I don't care how dirty I get. That's why they make showers. No, but really, they are pulling out unused drones, a MacBook, lots of things, like lots of clothes, good clothes, but also vacuums and mirrors and headboards. And they're selling it and then going on trips with that money. I mean, you got to have a lot of extra space. You got to maybe have a truck or something, but yeah, highly recommend. Graduations have already begun, but I don't know when they move out. Go diving.
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0: you for listening. I am Elizabeth Bethany. This is your eBuzz for today. Bad Bunny has a collection coming out with Zara, and it's 150 pieces. It's called the Benito Antonio Collection. Anywhere from suits to sweats. Actually, I should have seen. I think it's like coming out this week, maybe in time for Memorial Day. But there will no longer be a collab between Rihanna and Puma. The Fenty Puma shoes, all that, no more. They have dissolved that relationship. Quinta Brunson of Abbott Elementary going to be developing and starring as Betty Boop in an upcoming movie. She's going to be a very cute Betty Boop. I'm into that. Meanwhile, Billy Joel, very upset about a movie that is being developed right now called Billy and Me. It's the story of his manager's life. So his first ever manager telling how he discovered him, how he became famous. And Billy's like, absolutely not. You are not doing this. But you know what? Somebody else lived that life. And that somebody else, they want to tell that story. And Ariana Grande is sharing that. We are going to get the first song off of her upcoming album. It's called Hate That I Made You Love Me. Coming out next Friday.
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1: It's on 99.5. Let me get you Doja Cat with Gorgeous. And Bucky's going in Stafford. So they approved it. I don't know why people freak out about this so much. Like, that and In-N-Out, all these things that we want around us. And then you go and you're like, yeah, okay, I guess it's cool. It's just a Walmart with a gas station. Costco does that.

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2: It's very fun when two artists who are going on tour together also put out a song together, because then you know they're going to perform it. And these two artists, you could actually win tickets to see, because Nick, who is now on Hot 99.5 from 10 to 2 every day, he has tickets around 11:30. So anyway, I'm talking about Khalid and Lauv. This is tied up. And then you got to hear Khalid talk to me about what it's like now in his new skin.

0: Calvin. That's all I can think of when I think of him. I wish I had more details. Anyway, that was Loud with Khalid. It's called Tied Up on Hot 99.5. So let me know if you want to hear more of that song. You can text 99338. I talked to Khalid not too long ago. He is out and proud and living his best life. And also, in preparation for the tour with Lauv, they've been doing a bunch of skits and coming up with characters. Are you coming up with these? Are you making sure that everyone over at SNL is paying attention? You're like, hey, post and music perform. Like, give me it all.
1: I think it's also another example of just leaning in. The previous version of myself would have never felt comfortable enough to do that. I would have exposed all my cards then and there, and I would have been wanting to pick up the pieces at that point out of fear. Now I'm like, throw that wig on my head. Even like on set, I'm like, I'm in between takes dying from laughter at myself. I think that comes with taking myself less seriously. There's so much beauty in taking yourself less seriously. And before, everything was serious.
0: Yeah, and it's just so fun to see him and the joy show. But I wanted to dive into the nerves part. What about going on stage does still make you nervous?
1: I think it is experiencing energy. I get so overwhelmed.
0: Yeah.
1: Because like backstage, we're quiet, we're chilling. I'm just sitting there like, and then you walk out stage and it's a wall. You're just like, and now I'm just so ready to use that energy to my advantage and feed off of that energy and give them my authentic self. We're dusting off the cobwebs and we're getting ready.
0: Yeah.
1: We're
0: heating up. Ah, I love it. Wait till you see the brightness that just exudes Khalid. If you haven't seen it on my Instagram yet, go check out some of our chat at Elizabethany. And of course, let me know about that song and try to win tickets to a show with Lauv tomorrow at 11:30.
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think we've seen everything that could possibly become a smart version. You know, started with what? Smart TVs? Who knows? Smart mattress pad. 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

album is going to be coming out next Friday. It's called Hate That I Made You Love Me. I feel like titles of songs now are longer than the actual songs themselves. Songs are 2 minutes. Anyway, we'll have it for you on Hot.

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1: 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I am Elizabeth Bethany on Hot 99.5. There is a guy, 71 years old, just met his brothers for the first time. He knew that he was adopted, but his brothers were told that his mom had lost a baby, a stillborn baby. Meanwhile, she had had an affair with a married man and gave up that baby because, you know, he was married. But then he ends up leaving his wife for this only happens once. He leaves his wife, marries her, and then they have three more boys. So, full brothers. He found, thanks to 23andMe, they just met for the first time. And you can tell how much life, like I was watching a couple videos and some photos. They were just given extra life. He said he got three best friends overnight, that he's felt so lonely his whole life, and this makes up for it. There is always, no matter how old you are, there is always so much more life to live, so many more amazing things that could happen. Remember that.
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2: There's a chance that these severe storms miss us and are to the north, but you also might see some rain tonight for dinner. Down to 56 overnight and then some cool days ahead.
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1: It's Ryan Seacrest with you. Thanks for having us on.
2: Oh, I forgot to tell you, we were supposed to watch Wuthering Heights, Tanya, you and I, independently, and come back with our review. It looks like a great movie.
3: Yes.
2: So it's just...
3: Didn't watch it?
2: I love everybody who's in it. And I love Margot Robbie. I love the actors are in it.
3: Jacob Elordi.
2: And so we were going to watch it independently and come back in Wuthering Heights. It just got posted up on streaming. And you reminded me to watch it. And I did start to watch it.
3: I'm proud.
2: The thing is, I'm not a fairy tale kind of fantasy guy.
3: Neither am I.
2: So, and it's brilliant. I'm sure that I know it's brilliant because I know about Wuthering Heights. But I just don't know what it is for me. I can't do those period kind of fantasy pieces.
3: I understand. I understand. So do you want to know what happened to me this weekend?
2: I'm dying.
3: I got sucked into this show called Off Campus.
2: Okay.
3: And I could not take my eyes off of it the entire weekend. Like, it is my new personality. I'm obsessed with it. I've been, like, doing deep dives on the main characters. Like, I am obsessed.
2: Josie, you watch it, too? I see you nodding your head.
3: Yeah, well,
2: okay,
3: it's so good.
2: Is this something you think I would like, Tanya?
3: Yes.
2: Sissany?
4: I haven't seen it, but I've heard good things, and it's on my list as well.
2: Well, I'll have to put that on my list, then.
3: Okay,
2: Off
3: good.
2: Campus.
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1: Doja Cat, who released her 80s-inspired album V last year, might not be ready to kiss that sound or that project goodbye. 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

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We do it every single day. Why did somebody get ghosted? We'll investigate the throwback throwdown, name that tune battle. $200 with Showbiz Shelly in the showdown. 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
1: So in a few minutes, let's settle the debate once and for all. 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Which do you prefer? Which one's more effective? 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
1: So when you go to some restrooms, they've got your paper towels and they've got the dispenser and they've got that hand dryer that you hold your hands up to and you can use. I don't know which one is more effective. I do now. I looked this up. So if you want to get rid of the most, they say the best is paper towels. If they have paper towels, the best way to dry and clean off the excess germs would be with paper towels. The air dryer is better for the environment.
2: Right.
1: But the paper towels are better for your hand. I am of the height that I can use the hand dryer as a blow dryer. I can get my forehead right down under that thing.
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1: 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I basically get into a mini squat position.
2: Exactly.
1: And I put my forehead up, and it just blows that baby steep.
2: Good
1: right
2: for
1: back.
2: You.
1: It's very exciting to me. Today's quote: when you're good at something, you'll tell everyone. When you're great at something, they'll tell you.
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